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Didi is getting your day started in the right way, bright and early. 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So Fantasia tried to write her ex-boyfriend's wife a check. 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

0: 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So can we talk about Fantasia, who tried to write her boyfriend's wife? It doesn't even sound right when you say it, right? So it's been reported that Fantasia offered her ex-boyfriend's wife $100,000 after she took her husband. Y'all remember that scandal? I know you do. All right, so the wife refused to take the money unless Fantasia publicly admitted that she knew her man had a wife and kids. Child, please. I would have taken that $100,000. The damage is already done, right? It doesn't make sense to be broke and hurt. Get that money and go buy yourself some happiness and feel good, girl. I would have taken that $100,000. No apology needed, because we know they weren't sorry. Just saying. Got more vibes on the way right here on Hot 106.5.
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0: 1065. This is Soul of Duval with Didi in the morning weekdays from 6 until 10 a.m. What's going on, fam? It's Shelby in the nighttime holding you down on this hump day Wednesday. Welcome to it, fam. How you feeling? Don't forget that Fantasia is bringing the Love of Soul tour to the ViStar Arena along with Anthony Hamilton and October London. OMG. It's a must that I'm in the building. It all goes down Friday, April 16th, and you should be in the building. Now, that's next year, okay? That's Friday, April 16th of 2027. But you have a chance to get those tickets. Log on to the website right now at hot1065fm.com and get all the details, all right? So here's an important update for my people who depend on public transportation here in Jacksonville. All right, so City Council has unanimously approved a plan allowing the Jacksonville Transportation Authority to borrow up to $30 million from local gas tax funds, all right? So the move is intended to help the agency deal with a budget shortfall of nearly $40 million and pay down transportation-related debt. Okay, that sounds like something good, right? So JTA has already announced layoffs and service reductions with additional route changes scheduled to begin in November 2nd to be exact. Now, the agency is also planning a 25-cent increase in the base fare next year, taking it from $1.75 to $2. So just be aware of that. And city leaders say that the loan is a step towards stabilizing the agency's finances. All right, it sounds like they're going in the right direction. So just know that some changes are coming, all right? Coming up next, got the 90s and now for you right here on Hot 106.5.
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1: 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You heard it was zero down.

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Because we said it was zero down to get a car. We told you credit, none of that matters. We told you that repo don't matter. That's what we said. And you listened, you paid attention. You left in that car, the zero down. 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I see you. 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

0: pain radiating down my right leg. 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I could barely walk and had to stoop over when I did just to take pressure off the spine. I'm John Morgan of Morgan & Morgan. 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All I can tell you is it hurt like hell, but worse. My daily walk was gone, and that bothered me a great deal. Then I thought of all of you and how much more devastating this type of injury could be for you. My life stopped. I now feel your pain. Just know at Morgan & Morgan, we got your back. I understand. 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
1: Nah, man, Melvin,
2: I'm too hot for me, man.
1: Well, look, hey, here, dude, come on, man, come on. Hold on.

at 9. Now, okay, I love me some Kirk Franklin. You know, he does his thing. He's always borderline. But now Kirk Franklin has a song with Glorilla. Where do we draw the line? Okay, Kirk is going to be pelvic thrusting shortly. I know it's coming one of these days and real soon. All right, keep it moving inside the 90s at 9. It's Hot 106.5.

0: 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This is Soul of Duvall with Didi in the morning weekdays from 6 until 10 a.m. What's going on, fam? That's a little Monica inside the 90s at 9. It's Shelby in the nighttime holding you down, fam. Welcome to it. Hump Day Wednesday in the city. We are moving fast. We're almost at the weekend already. Wednesday is basically gone. So it's like Friday Junior, if you ask me. You know what I'm saying? Don't forget, fam, that we're giving you a chance to win those VIP tickets to One Joyous Night, along with a meet and greet with Hezekiah Walker. Now, that's dope. That's what I'm talking about. I may have to get my mama to register. You think I could be her guest if she should win? Can my mama win? Can my mama play? Who made the rules? I need to find out what the rules say. So log on to the website right now at hot1065fm.com and register for your chance to have the VIP experience with Hezekiah Walker. And that includes a meet and greet at One Joyous Night. All right. So listen, we've got another developing story out of Jacksonville, man. Early this morning, a teenage boy is recovering in the hospital after being shot in the Moncrief area. Now, this happened about 12:30 this morning or last night or whatever you want to call it. Police say they responded to the scene, and that's where they found this young teenager who was suffering from several gunshot wounds. You know, more senseless gun violence. And each time I hear this, I think about my son. He's 19. He was 18, 17, 16. But these are all, like, this is his age group. And it makes me wonder, like, where are the parents? When my son was 17, he wasn't outside at 12:30 a.m. He didn't have a gun. You know what I'm saying? So this kind of stuff just runs through my head. But if you know anything about this story, please, police are asking for your help as they continue to investigate. And of course, we'll continue to follow this story as more details become available. All right. Coming up next, got more 90s at 9 on the way with Brian McKnight and so much more right here on Hot 106.5.
1: 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Betty Seabrook Burney. Betty Burney served on the Duval County School Board starting in 2004 and served twice as the board chair and twice as the vice chairman. In 2010, Ms. Burney established the I'm a Star Foundation, smart, talented, and resilient students for ages 12 to 18. Her foundation trains students on leadership and service. Their projects focus on improving three core issues: childhood obesity, food deserts, and student homelessness. She and her I'm a Star students have visited the White House, and the students even launched a teen mental health mobile app in 2025 called the Empower Me app. Ms. Burney has shared her expertise in education with numerous school districts across the country. Ms. Betty Burney, creating and inspiring future leaders. 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

0: 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Wrapping up the 90s at 9. It's Shelby the Nighttime, and it's about that time for me to get up out of here, fam. That was a lot of time. Nighttime, my time, daytime, nighttime, all that good stuff. But I got to go, all right? AC Shaw is coming up next with the Quiet Storm, so make sure you stick around. Show some love. But first, I got to remind you that if you're trying to win that cabin on the One Voyage cruise with GD in the Morning, I need you to meet Sean Knight here on Friday at 2 p.m. with your passport, your valid passport, and a suitcase for your chance to win. 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We'll talk again tomorrow, 7 o'clock. It all goes down. Have a great one. Be blessed. Peace.
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Range Rover, and you ain't have a dollar in your pocket. 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

And good evening to you. Welcome to the Quiet Storm on Hot 106.5, the soul of Duval. It's AC Shaw. Hump night has arrived, which means the weekend is almost here. So tonight, let's turn the lights down low and remember a classic from a classic gentleman. Freddie Jackson, Gone But Not Forgotten.

So I still haven't been on the West Coast, but it's definitely on the to-do list for 2027. Welcome to the Quiet Storm on Hot 106.5, the soul of Duval. I'm AC Shaw, and we'll be cruising in a couple of weeks, the One Voyage Cruise 2026 with Didi in the morning. I got details on how you can get that cabin for free $99 in 10.

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There are certain lyrics that works no matter the century. Kenny Babyface Edmonds on Hot 106.5, The Soul of Duval. I'm AC Shaw, and hopefully, if you just got off that first date in Mandarin, or maybe in Riverside, I tell you what, when you get home, text those words, "When can I see you again?" You're guaranteed a date number two.

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0: This is what the soul of Duval sounds like at night. Welcome to The Quiet Storm on Hot 106.5, The Soul of Duval. I'm AC Shaw, relaxing jams for your hump night through the city. If you're out and about on your night shift, or if you're at home listening on your smart speaker, thank you so much. Much gratitude to you for enjoying the sounds of The Quiet Storm. Now, I hope you are ready, because we're going to get our praise on in time for the holidays. Our fourth annual One Joyous Night is back, and our headliner, Hezekiah Walker, the phenomenal praise master. And we're still looking for our opening act. Yes, Duval, if you have a praise team, head on over to hot1065fm.com, submit your tapes, and register. You could be the opening act for Hezekiah Walker. Get all the details now. Still to come, we have the teddy bear. Teddy Pendergrass makes his appearance. Tony Braxton, and I got something special from Guy. As The Quiet Storm rolls on, Hot 106.5, The Soul of Duval.
1: 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Chief M. Dallas Cook. Chief Cook was unanimously confirmed and appointed as Division Chief of Rescue for the Jacksonville Fire and Rescue Department in July of 2025. She is the first African-American female to hold an executive-level position in the JFRD's history. Joining JFRD in 2009, Chief Cook is a firefighter paramedic with a Doctor of Nursing Practice degree, leading 400-plus lifesavers across Jacksonville. She now works alongside Jacksonville's third African-American fire chief, Percy Golden II, who was also confirmed in July 2025. Chief Cook, we are proud of you and are grateful for your life-saving service to our community. We know we're in good hands. 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

sides of the fence. So fellas, we are not immune. Welcome to The Quiet Storm on Hot 106.5, the soul of Duval. I'm AC Shaw for your hump night, and yeah, that 90s track definitely had a certain type of meaning to it. And if it ever did happen to you, you won't only need to change the mattress in the bedroom set, but you'll be needing to burn a special type of incense.

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2: Sweetheart, I've been trying so hard to get over you. Just simply can't. Cause the love we shared through the years meant so much to me. All I'm looking for is just a serious relationship, so I can hold all my life. 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

0: 1065, the soul of Duval, with Didi in the morning. Back at it tomorrow morning at 6. Giving you an opportunity to catch your breath. You know, that's the effect of the quiet storm. Especially if you're traveling on I-295 or the Buckman Bridge, I feel your pain. I'm going to get you through, though. It's AC Shaw. Word to the wise. If you haven't noticed, AI, well, that's definitely here to stay. And in 2026, it has been impacting not only the business world, but the dating world as well. Yeah. I say to you, do not use AI to enhance your dating profile. Why? Well, eventually, you're going to have to see the person in person, or at least do a video call. Now, if you're using it for business purposes, promotional purposes, by all means, do that. And speaking of which, you still have time to get your business heard on our Shop 904. 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

0: 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I'm AC Shaw. 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
3: 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He don't mind if you have a glass of wine or beer or a shot of tequila, but what he don't want is a drunk woman in the parking lot going, I feed on myself.
0: Adele Given.
3: Now, y'all know it's hard to find the ugly baby, but they out there. His T-shirt was dirty with a sucker stuck on it with lint. He's trying to run.
4: With their heads off the edge of the bed so they don't mess their hair up. I do know that. Black women will wake up with a crook in their neck. As long as their hair look good, they're
0: with
4: all right.
0: Special guest Bruce Fruit.
5: 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If it get cold outside, them dogs coming in the house. They be in the back porch. Get in here, boys. It's going to be cold. Get in here. Black people looking out the curtain, man. I still hope that dog don't freeze out there.
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0: 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It's always a pleasure being with you inside the quiet storm. I'm AC Shaw, closing the doors of the storm, but not the continuous music. At 5 a.m., my girl Wanda P has that morning inspiration, getting your day started right. Life is love and love is life. 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

That's right. The music of Bishop Paul S. Morton. Your best days are yet to come. We're going to believe that together and agree with that together. It's Morning Inspiration, Hot 106.5. I'm Wanda P. Jump starting your Thursday. Coming up, we're going to do that prayer check-in. And of course, we've got our Bible verse of the day. And in between all that, great music, just like this song. Amen. Amen. It's Pastor Mike Jr. Morning Inspiration, Hot 106.5.

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1: This is for every one of you out there. Have patience. Wait on the Lord. Just grab your neighbor by the hand and tell him, wait on the Lord. Tell him, wait on the Lord.

So good to know that God is on my side. He's on your side too. Morning Inspiration, Hot 106.5, Charles Jenkins and the Fellowship Choir. I'm Wanda P, and it is time to do that prayer check-in. This week, we've been praying for our brothers and sisters dealing with the aftermath of Hurricane Isaias. I hope I'm saying that right. It feels like I get it wrong every time I say it. But at any rate, we have been praying and will continue to pray for our brothers and sisters dealing with that aftermath. Great to know that in my hometown in Alabama, they got their power back. It's been about nearly a day and a half since they've gotten their power back, which is a great thing. So we're so grateful for that. But the rebuilding continues. I do know of a couple people where big trees, demolish great portions of their homes. I know of a couple of people that has happened to. So we're praying for those needing to rebuild and pick up those pieces, right? We're going to continue doing that. But let's get into the music. Tasha Cobbs and John Legend. I was going to say John Leonard. John Legend, the song called Church. Hot 106.5 Morning.

0: Morning Inspiration is right here on Hot 106.5. I'm Wanda P. Hey, family, I told you about it yesterday. I'm going to keep reminding you that you have a chance to win a cabin on the One Voyage Cruise. That's right, the One Voyage Cruise. This Friday, we're doing something a little bit different. We want you to come in person with your passport to the station, 11700 Central Parkway, Unit 1, here in Jacksonville. And at 2 o'clock, you got to be here for 2 o'clock to put your name in the hat. And by 2:30, we're going to draw a name live. And we're going to do it live on the air as well. And that person will win a cabin on the cruise, the One Voyage Cruise with Dee Dee in the Morning, featuring a lot of celebrities, including some big names in gospel music as well. All right. So this coming Friday, 2 o'clock, I want to see you in person as we draw the names. Bring that passport too. All right. All right. It is Morning Inspiration, Hot 106.5.
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1: I just want to write you a letter. 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

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It is time for me to step aside. 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And DD in the morning is ahead. Here's Psalm 8. Psalm 8, verses 3 and 4. When I consider your heavens, the work of your fingers, the moon and the stars, which you have set in place, what is mankind that you are mindful of them? What human beings that you care for?

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0: Hot 106.5, the soul of Duval. Good morning, Jacksonville. I hope the West Side, Murray Hill, Rail Yard District, and Brooklyn are off to a smooth start today. Hey, good morning and welcome to the show.
1: Hey.
0: I had a good night's sleep. Can you tell?
1: Yeah.
0: I did. You're
2: shining and stuff.
0: Thank you very much. Shining.
1: ain't no food in your mouth or your teeth.
0: Be quiet, JJ. Okay. Be quiet. Good morning.
2: Good morning
0: to you, Trey.
2: Happy Thursday.
0: Happy Thursday. Good morning to you, comedian JJ Williamson.
1: Good morning, good people.
0: Which, by the way, on this Thursday, I got to tell everybody, get ready because JJ Williamson will be in Birmingham all weekend. He has a one night only.
1: Just one night only, ladies and gentlemen. I will be there October the 17th, which is Saturday. I'll be at the Stardome. One night, two shows, 6, 8:30. Please go to thestardome.com and grab those tickets. Y'all know I'm a must-see show. Y'all know I sell out the whole weekend. But guess what? I'm only doing one. So Birmingham, Hoover, surrounding area, take advantage.
0: All right, let's get right to the five things you need to know to start today this morning.
3: Five, four, three, two,
4: number one. The five things you need to know right now on DD in the morning.
0: Did y'all see this? Georgia Senator Raphael Warnock is making it clear he's considering a run for president.
2: Really?
0: Mm-hmm.
2: I can't say that I'm surprised by that.
0: Yeah.
2: He's garnered a lot of support over the years.
1: Yeah.
2: A lot of recognition over the years, too, mm-hmm. So I can see that.
1: Y'all think he need to do a little bit more for people to really, like, consider him serious for as far as being the president, though?
2: I think so.
0: Because I think that, and I'm going to tell you what this is going to be interesting. He's the senior pastor at Atlanta's historic Ebenezer Baptist Church.
1: Right.
0: And I think as a pastor, I think he's going to have that to kind of get past
2: against,
0: a little bit.
2: Yeah, it's the only thing.
1: Okay.
2: I think Gavin Newsom is another name. He's been very quiet here lately. Of course, he's running his state, but I think he's another name that
0: my thing would be this. If you took a Gavin Newsom and a Governor Wes Moore from Baltimore. You know, that's the black man that, you know, Donald Trump barred him from coming to the White House and stuff.
2: Sure, I remember that.
0: Just did it again recently. So that's why I'm like, I like Governor Wes Moore a lot. Him and his wife, Dawn. Shouts out to him.
2: Need a strong ticket, man.
1: All right, well, ladies and gentlemen, let's talk about my man, Deion Primetime Sanders. You know, him and them Colorado Buffaloes are truly struggling right now, man. They only won, if I'm not mistaken, only one game. Well, they recently played Texas Tech, and, man, somebody found the playbook, some plays that somebody left at the hotel, giving you plays, openers, you know, must-see calls that belong to Colorado.
2: Oh, wow.
1: Now, Deion is trying to downplay and say, man, it didn't make no difference, man. You know, ain't no big deal. But, man, I just think Deion is losing his edge, man. He's not getting those players like he once got when he had Shador and Travis Hunter. I don't think people are starting to believe him as a head football coach.
0: Uh-uh.
1: So I think things are kind of declining down there in Colorado, man. So, yeah, I'm going to keep my eye on that, man, see how this really turned out for
2: me. Ain't it crazy how all that hype died down?
1: Died down tremendously, man.
0: Yeah, we're all them celebrities that were all going
1: rushing
0: to go.
1: Going to the game.
0: That's why I can't stand. Sometimes folks just be on stuff that's hot.
1: And
0: then when it's not, they nowhere around.
1: Yeah, nowhere around.
0: Mm-hmm.
2: Yeah. Can we talk about Cardi B real quick? You know, Cardi celebrated her birthday over the weekend, if I'm not mistaken.
1: Okay.
2: And she said that she actually received a very special gift from her little ones with her own money, though.
5: Guys, look what my kids got me with my own money. Oh, my God. Like, these are all real flowers. These are all real flowers. And now I'm sad because this decoration would have been perfect with my birthday dress that I got planned and made. But, you know, it's okay. Look at these beautiful, humongous flowers. Look at these beautiful flower beads. This is beautiful. And I gotta wear black for 9 days. You know, I'm very Catholic. I don't even play that. But I'm gonna try to get cute because my kids were so excited for me to see this. It's like, when can we get home? We got a gift for you.
0: Oh, that's sweet.
2: Which is very sweet. Yeah. But I will say this, celebrities be so fake because I know damn well them kids ain't do all of them. You should have seen it.
0: No, that her assistant.
2: Yes.
1: Yeah.
2: It was a room full of flowers. It was a heart-shaped decoration made of flowers.
0: Yeah, them kids ain't doing
1: that. Yeah, that way you know where to go.
0: Yeah.
2: Right.
1: What they call 1-800-FLOWER.
0: Let me tell you something. When I was a child, my mom used to smoke, right?
2: Yeah.
0: And so I'd see a cute little ashtray in the house, hide it for a day or two, rewrap it and give it to her. Look what I got you, Mom.
2: Shut up.
3: And she used to be like, oh, an ashtray. I'd be like, mm-hmm.
1: Oh, baby, I would have believed it, but it's cigarette busted in here.
6: You so crazy. Can we also talk about Michael Jackson? They say Michael Jackson's jacket and his gloves are set to hit auction and could go for about $800,000.
1: That's it?
3: I think it would be more than that.
1: Me too. That's it?
6: Might be on the low end.
3: If wait a minute. We just found out that Michael Jordan's jersey, right, that he wore for
1: game three
3: of the finals went for $14 million. Michael Jackson's going to have to go more than that.
6: I'll say probably going to pay about $1.6 million just for the jacket.
1: Yeah, for real.
6: Just for the jacket. Yeah. You know, I'll say love that Michael Jackson jacket.
1: Yeah, he
6: jacket.
1: Does. Yeah.
6: We going to see.
3: Yeah. All right. Listen, those are your five, all right? Now, we need somebody to play our $1,000 minute game. You answer 10 questions correctly, you're going to win cash right now at 833-TALK-TO-DIDI.
1: That's 833-825-5233.
3: It's DIDI in the morning.
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8: On Main Street, southbound, before the Main Street Bridge, the right lane is blocked at the Blue Bridge. And at Roosevelt, northbound, it's busy from Birmingham to Yorktown in front of the Naval Station. On I-95 northbound, that looks good, and I-10 eastbound is up to speed. That's traffic. I'm Beverly Bentley Steele.
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9: Hey, Dee Dee, good morning, and good morning to you. Happy Thursday. Dee Dee, this morning, the mother of 23-year-old Bryce Scott is asking for our help. Also, she's teamed with Mad Dads. They're trying to find out who shot and killed her son on October 5th near Burt Road in the Arlington area. Alexandria Scott is asking for you to come forward with any information that you may have. The shooting took place during the day, the 900 block of Burt Road, again on October 5th. Now, about 3 o'clock that day, JSO responded to a shooting near the Catalina Apartments, and they found Bryce suffering from multiple gunshot wounds. He was pronounced dead at the hospital. If you have information, again, contact Crime Stoppers, 866-845-TIPS, or Mad Dads. Say you can reach out to them as well anonymously on the Mad Dads Jacksonville chapter Facebook page. Looking at today's weather, sunshine and clouds mix, the high near 86. I'm Wanda P. More DD in the mornings on the way right here on Hot 106.5, The Soul of Duval.
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1: All righty, good morning. It's Didi in the morning with Trey G and comedian J.J. Williamson. We're about to get into our $1,000 mini game. But guess what they said? 20% of kids that grew up in the 80s and 90s dressed up as this for Halloween. What was it? What did they all want to be? Trey, what did you want to be at Halloween?
2: One year my mama got me Garfield.
1: All right.
2: That was the only Halloween costume I ever received.
1: Oh, do you mean a store-bought?
2: Yeah.
1: Yeah, yeah.
2: Yeah. That was the only one I ever got.
1: She told you to wear it every year?
2: It was terrible, too. I didn't even wear it. It was so bad. I was so embarrassed, I didn't wear it.
3: And he be talking to him, I can't move, mama. I can't move, mama.
2: I can't breathe. It was so bad, bro.
1: I swear to God, I love Trey's mama.
2: Yeah.
1: When he tells stories, it sounds like mine.
2: Yeah.
1: I think she's even more hardcore. She got him one did she bought?
2: One, ever.
1: Garfield.
2: That was it. It was Garfield.
3: For the rest of your life.
2: I never wore it. Yeah. And she never got me another one again.
1: All right. JJ, as
3: I'm
1: going to
3: say more, like one of the super friends, like Batman or Robin or something. I mean, yeah,
1: no.
3: Superman.
1: Guess what they said? 20% of kids that grew up in the 80s and 90s dressed up for this as Halloween? A ninja. They always wanted to be a ninja.
3: Really?
2: Yeah. I can see that.
3: Okay.
1: You didn't want to be a ninja?
3: Nah, I didn't want to be a ninja.
1: What were you? What were you when you were dressed up?
3: Man, as me.
2: Right.
1: Let's get into the game.
4: It's time to boss up with a bang. You got the answers. We got that brain. $1,000 all for you with the $1,000 mini game. Exclusively on DD in the morning.
3: Hey, one of my partners, man, he had no costume. And the neighbor said, well, who are you? He said, I'm coming from school.
1: I'm a student. Hey, good morning, Robert. How are you?
5: I'm good. How are y'all?
1: Wonderful. Robert, what were you dressed? What do you think? When you think about Halloween, your favorite costume as a kid, what was it?
5: Ooh, my mama dressed me up as a monk.
1: A monk.
5: I had like a brown long suit and the necklace and the beads and all that. And so that's what I think about. Yeah.
1: Mm-hmm. Now, she did this. Monk. It wasn't a store-bought costume, I take it.
5: No, my mom wasn't. It was store bought. Early 90s, so you could probably find that in a store. But my mama wasn't making nothing.
1: Oh, okay, all right, isn't that wonderful?
3: He said, "Mama wasn't making nothing."
1: Mama just tried to say to me, "Isn't this creative?" No, mama, it's cheap.
3: Yeah, for real though. Yeah. It's hell. Matter of fact.
1: Yeah, your
5: I didn't know no better.
1: Yeah, mama always tell me your costume is better than everybody because it's creative. Oh, no, Lord. Mama, it's not.
3: It's cheap.
1: All right, listen, Robert, we're gonna spin this wheel, get you some extra cash. Here we go.
4: DJ
6: JJ from the Sip.
4: Trey G.
6: JJ from the Sip.
4: No bonus.
5: Let's go, JJ.
3: Hey, man, let's get this early morning money, man. Now, look, if you don't know the answer, please say pass. We got time. We're going to come back to it. Let's get this early morning money. Here we go. What's your favorite candy to eat at Halloween?
5: Snickers.
3: When was the last time you went or took someone trick-or-treat?
5: Last year.
3: What planet is closest to the sun?
5: Neptune.
3: Uh-uh. What is the only continent that lies in all four hemispheres?
5: I don't know.
3: Okay. What animal represents Pisces as a zodiac sign?
5: Ooh, Pisces. I don't know. That tiger? I don't know.
3: How old is our former VIP Vice President Kamala Harris?
5: Yeah, it's
3: a
5: 65.
3: What is the capital of Maryland?
5: Baltimore.
3: Who on the morning show loves red velvet cake? Trey G or JJ?
5: JJ.
3: Trey G. Daniel. What movie starred the characters Quick, Sugar Ray, Beanie, and Vera?
1: All right, forget it. 3 out of 9. Y'all didn't even barely got to 9. Yeah, Robert.
5: Ah, me.
3: Don't worry about it, Robert.
1: Here's what you missed. You missed this one. What planet is closest to the sun? Mercury.
5: Mercury, okay.
1: Yeah. What is the only continent that lies in all four hemispheres? Continent, Africa. What animal represents the Pisces in our zodiac sign or zodiac chart? It would be the fish. What's your sign, Robert?
5: Scorpio. I don't know much about, but I'm a Scorpio, yeah.
1: Okay. Kamala Harris. How old is former VP Kamala Harris? She's 61. What's the capital of Maryland? Annapolis. And then you got the Trey G. And the movie Quick, Sugar Ray, Benny and Vera was Harlem Nights.
3: Yeah.
1: So you got 3 out of that. You're going to get $10 every correct answer. We added up as $30, but... And you got no extra
5: bonus. Hey, I'll take it.
1: No, we can't do that. Nobody leaves our show with less than $50.
2: Yeah, we're going to give you at least $50. There you go.
1: $50 coming to you. Robert, why don't you tell everybody the show that gave you a shot at $1,000?
5: Dee Dee in the morning.
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7: On Main Street southbound, before the Main Street Bridge, the right lane is blocked at the Blue Bridge. And at Roosevelt northbound, it's busy from Birmingham to Yorktown in front of the Naval Station. On I-95 northbound, that looks good. And I-10 eastbound is up to speed. That's traffic. I'm Beverly Bentley Steele.
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0: 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Happy morning, downtown and San Marco. 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
1: Here's another Mad Minute prank call.
2: Hello.
1: On DD in the morning.
0: All right, so Alexis, here we go. Who do you want to actually call?
3: My father.
0: All right, what's your daddy's name?
3: Ricky.
0: I love it, Ricky. Okay, we're going to call Ricky.
4: Hello?
3: Hey, Daddy.
4: Yes?
3: Yes, hi.
4: What up?
3: What are you doing?
4: We on our way to work.
3: But hey, I got to talk fast. I have something to tell you. You know how you left your truck with me last night? I went to go see Corey to tell him that, one, I was pregnant, and...
4: Whoa, what?
3: Daddy, wait. Just wait till I finish.
4: And
3: And on the way there, your truck got hit, and the whole left side is messed up.
4: What the f***?
3: Daddy.
4: What? Wait a minute. Let's go back. Let's go to this pregnant first. What? Lexus.
3: Yes, I'm 17 weeks. Hello, Daddy?
4: Lexus.
3: Yes.
4: You bullshit.
3: No, I'm serious.
4: How the hell are you going to go mess around and get pregnant and everything by some buster?
3: I don't know. It just happened.
4: And when the hell did you wreck my truck? And why the hell didn't you tell me last night?
3: Because I was scared.
4: Scared?
3: Yes.
4: So you feel better now? You comfortable now?
3: I mean, I feel better telling you now than later.
0: No, I can't come in. This is too good. You on the Mad Minute?
4: Y'all play too damn
0: much. Daddy, Ricky, she's playing. She's playing, okay?
5: Yeah.
3: I'm just playing, Daddy.
4: I guess I can go back to work, Daddy. I done pulled over to the side because I was going to find you.
1: Get in on the fun and prank call someone you know. Tell us how at DDMakesMeLaugh.com.

0: Hot 106.5, the soul of Duval. Morning vibes to the beaches and Mayport. Enjoy that ocean air and a beautiful sunrise, y'all. Okay, here we go. It's Dee Dee in the morning on this Thursday, October 15th.
1: Come on now.
0: Trey G's here and comedian J.J. Williamson. And you are here and we appreciate you. Let's get right into the hot topics because we're finding out what happened to Dee Dee and why he was actually sent to the hospital with a head injury. It wasn't that bunk bed unless somebody really did pick up the bunk bed.
1: And threw it at him.
0: Y'all said that that had to be the Hulk.
1: No, I know y'all. I was like, you said that happened.
0: Y'all said that it had to be a Hulk, the Hulk who threw the bed.
1: Right. Yeah.
0: I think it was. Let's go.
2: Hot topics.
0: Let's go.
3: That's the way I like it.
2: On Dee Dee in the morning.
0: First, we got to talk about this. They said Elon Musk is playing games. See, this is why we have to be careful with the fact that the billionaires that are sitting over there with Trump and everything like this control the world almost.
1: Right.
0: Y'all heard what happened? What he did with Starlink? They were saying, you know, Ukraine is out here, the mighty 300. You know, Ukraine's still in that war with Russia.
4: What you talking about?
0: The 300 are still in the game.
4: Yeah.
0: They said they were using drones and things like that, right? Well, Elon Musk did something with his Starlink right when they about to use their drones or something like that. Take a listen to this.
5: Elon Musk says he did not restrict Ukraine's access to his Starlink network, which limited Ukraine's ability to fend off Russian attacks. Musk says the systems are controlled by the U.S. government. President Zelensky yesterday said he feels betrayed by the U.S. after President Trump agreed to buy Russian diesel. And now Russia stepping up its attacks. That fighter in Ukraine survived this terrifying drone explosion.
1: Oh, wow.
0: Yeah. So Elon is saying, I had nothing to do with turning that off. The United States did.
1: Right. They point the fingers at
0: each other. But y'all see this, though? Starlink, ain't that the thing that's above us?
1: Right.
0: Above the Earth?
1: Yeah. He has a bunch of satellites in space.
0: So the United States can control his Starlink?
1: Yeah.
0: This stuff is crazy. Y'all starting to see how this thing is controlled?
1: I would hope so. I'd hope people paying enough attention.
0: Right. But to see how this thing is real interesting and we on this planet and these folks
1: they
0: are
1: all crooked
0: playing games. They, aren't they all? Aren't they all? Hey, Diddy, they were now finding out, right, what happened to him and why he was sent to the hospital?
1: Yeah. So TMZ actually was speaking about it. They were saying that basically the reason why is not because he bumped his head on a bunk bed, but because he bumped his head with a Jamaican drug lord.
0: And big old dude, too.
1: Yeah.
6: Multiple sources tell us that what happened last Friday is that Diddy got into a fight with another inmate, a guy named Christopher Dudus Koch. He is an infamous Jamaican drug lord. He's serving 23 years, has been in there since 2012. The fight all has to do with Diddy's luxurious life. So remember this report that came out a couple weeks ago, but after that report brought so much heat and so much focus on Fort Dix, the prison guards went through a sweep and they confiscated everybody's phones, even Dudu's. And that's where things got bad for Diddy.
4: Oh, okay.
1: Damn.
4: So Diddy and them messing it up for everybody else.
1: Pretty much. Pretty much.
4: Yeah.
1: Now, I did hear when 50 Cent was on Jimmy Kimmel the other day, he made a joke where he was like, you know, Diddy sent him some funeral flowers to the club. And Jimmy asked him, well, what did you send Diddy? And he was like, a bump on the head.
0: So, yeah, he did.
1: I don't think 50 actually had something to do with it because I don't think you would incriminate yourself like that.
4: Right.
1: But my God, bro, what a timely joke that he told.
4: All right, keep playing.
0: Now, when I saw that big drug lord, he looked like he got a big face, neck, everything. JJ, he looked like the Hulk. All he needed to do was be painted green.
1: Oh, my God.
4: And the man got 23 years, so he know he'd been in there working out.
0: Yeah, he has.
4: He's strong. Yeah, I did it. Keep playing in there.
1: Better be careful, man.
4: Somebody else told him to take that. Take that, take that.
1: Hell no.
0: 50 Cent need to stop trolling folks. Now he in on Jay-Z again. He's talking about what? Jay-Z didn't dominate the music scene?
1: Yeah. He's pretty much asking, when was Jay-Z at the top of the hip-hop game?
7: At what point did Jay-Z's music dominate?
8: I would say since he came out until like probably early 2000s.
7: Now, what I would say to you is, when did he dominate when Biggie and Tupac was alive? At what point? It was not dominated.
8: He wasn't.
7: Even that album that you just said.
8: I would say Hard Knock Life.
7: What was on the concert was Honoring Reasonable Doubt.
8: Yeah.
0: Right.
7: That album charted at number 23.
8: Okay.
7: So when was he dominating in his strong focus?
8: I hear you. Volume two.
7: This is what I'm saying to you. He didn't have those moments like that.
0: Yeah.
7: You see what I'm saying? Like, where he was clearly the guy, his opportunity to be the guy.
8: He didn't have it.
7: He lost it. It was with him and Nas.
1: Wow.
4: Okay.
0: I've been hearing that conversation a lot about Jay-Z.
1: I was going to say, I've heard that before too, especially when it comes to like Biggie and Pac. a lot of people say that Jay-Z wasn't never really in the conversation. 50 made some pretty interesting points, though. He said Jay-Z was never in the conversation, like, success-wise, mm-hmm. like his album sales and stuff like that.
4: Right.
1: But Jay-Z kept himself in the conversation by being, like, the CEO, claiming that, you know, y'all the rappers while I'm the boss.
0: Yeah, yeah.
1: I was like, ooh, that's a good point now.
0: Yeah.
1: That's kind of good.
0: But I have heard this conversation about him. I'm hearing it, and you're starting to go,
1: But I do feel like there was a point in time where Jay-Z was at the top of the game. It's a little hateration from 50
0: Cent. That too.
1: A little hateration.
0: But he's not the only one with the conversation, though.
1: Sure, that's
0: the only thing. I'm going,
1: Just because multiple people having it, though, don't make it a true combo. Mm. That don't make it true. Let's keep it G now. Jay-Z had his reign.
0: Coming up, Trey G has another Southern Soul Classic. On the way, it's Dee Dee in the morning.
2: 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Sip that coffee and let's ride. Dee Dee in the morning got Duval going on Hot 106.5, the soul of Duval. 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
9: There's an object on the road on the East Beltway northbound before Gate Parkway. And at the Blue Bridge at Main Street southbound, the right lane is blocked. On I-10 eastbound, it's slow at the West Beltway and from Lane to McDuff. That's traffic. I'm Beverly Bentley Steele.
0: Miss Wanda P has information that you need to know in Duval.
10: Dee Dee, good morning and good morning to you. Happy Thursday. Dee Dee, a new TV pilot is going to be filming here in Jacksonville. It's called Silver Sneakers. They say it's sort of like Golden Girls meets Sex in the City. This particular pilot will feature veteran actress Starletta Dupois.
11: He's a good man, Savannah. A good man. He's just in a bad situation right now, and he's trying to get out of it.
10: Yep, that's Starletta Dupois from the movie Waiting to Exhale. Y'all remember that. Now, they're looking for African-American men and women between 55 and 70 years old to be considered. 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I'll keep you posted on this, all right? Looking at today's weather, sun and clouds mixed, but the high near 86. I'm Wanda P. More Dee Dee in the Mornings on the way, right here on Hot 106.5, the soul of Duval.
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0: Adele Givens.
2: Now, y'all know it's hard to find the ugly baby, but they out there. 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
0: Also, Ernest J.
3: Black women will sleep with their heads off the edge of the bed so they don't mess their hair up. 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
0: with
3: all right.
0: With special guest Bruce Bruce.
4: People are serious about their animal. 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Get in here. 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
15: 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We're getting back to Didi in the morning on Hot 106.5, the soul of Duval.
16: It's Didi in the morning. We're all here on this Thursday.
17: Uh-oh.
16: Looking for Trey G right now to find out what's trending with Trey.
17: Hey, so Netflix is trending. It looks like they are reportedly cutting about 1,000 jobs. It's biggest round of layoffs in the past few years, actually. Now, I don't understand why Netflix continues to raise the price of their streaming service, but then they also continue to lay off people.
18: Right.
17: You know what I'm saying?
18: Yeah.
17: Like, why are you not making any money if you're charging us more for giving us the same product?
16: Is. Their problem always is that, well, we made a lot of money in 2021 during the pandemic, so we want to get back there.
17: You know what? You might be right about that.
16: They never, and that's just what it is, never about the fact that you're just doing well and performing for your time today. They're always looking to try to make more and more and more, and then they just start shrinking.
17: It seems very greedy, right?
16: Yeah, it's very.
17: It's extremely greedy, but yeah, they are laying off 1,000 workers. So, man, say prayers for those workers and shout out to Netflix, I guess.
16: All righty. Hey, listen, we got cash for you guys. How about about this? $1,000. All you got to do is answer 10 questions correctly, and you're going to win the cash right now at 833. Talk to Dee Dee.
1: That's 833-825-5233.
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1: It's Dee Dee in the morning with Trey G and comedian J.J. Williamson. Uh-huh. Guys, you know, I've been wanting to talk to her.
2: We got to
1: talk to her because there's so much happening in entertainment. I need to know what the hell is happening with this Diddy story.
2: True. Uh-huh.
1: You guys, from It's Only Entertainment, please welcome entertainment reporter and blogger, Miss Marie Davis.
3: All right.
1: Hey, good morning. Good morning. Marie, what happened? What happened with Diddy? What happened?
3: again, Diddy is back in the blogs. Remember yesterday, well, the day before yesterday, we were talking about his head injury. Last time we told you Diddy was taken out of prison for a head injury, but no one knew what happened. Now, Diddy, I think you were right about those photos now, okay, about him getting beat up. Mm-hmm. Because TMZ is saying it was a fight on Friday, October 9th, with this guy by the name of Christopher Koch. Mm-hmm. He's a convicted Jamaican drug kingpin, serving 23 years at the same prison. Mm. Now, the reported reason is that other inmates are furious after the NBC report on Diddy's comfortable prison life. Officials raided the prison and took phones. And I was like, oh my God, this makes sense, okay? Because now, you know, everything was confiscated. But TMZ said Diddy got the worst of it. They were both put in solitary confinement for 2 weeks, but this is not confirmed. Diddy's team says that they cannot verify a fight happened. And one earlier report said that he hit his head on the bed. Oh, wow. Somebody lying. Yeah. Okay. Somebody is lying.
1: I think the hitting the head on the bed is a lie.
2: Yeah.
3: Me too.
1: I think that's a lie. Yeah, I can see them all getting mad at him though. It's his fault now that. Yeah. That now, look, that's why we ain't had no inside pictures of this fight. They confiscated the phones.
2: All the phones.
1: Yeah.
2: You get in jail and you get to beefing with a Jamaican drug lord. That's what you doing.
1: Come on, just screw face.
2: Like, come on, man.
4: Ain't no more music producers in there you can fight. Right. No old rappers or interns.
1: I hope he dog walks him the way he did Cassie. That's all I care about.
3: Right.
1: Now, listen. That's what I hope that he got beat down.
2: Golly.
1: Like. The other thing we got to talk about, y'all saw this with the fake football player. I heard he's getting is he getting a show or what, Marie?
3: He is getting a special, okay? So now Netflix just announced a new untold documentary called Wide Deceiver. Okay, that is the title, Wide Deceiver. Somebody give that writer's room paycheck. Okay,
2: Thanks.
3: It's about Dejan Love, who is accused of posing as a San Francisco 49ers wide receiver on dating apps. Prosecutors say he got more than $1.3 million from over two dozen women. Now, the internet had a field day. There was a video of him running around, getting his practice on with a 49ers helmet hat. And a bunch of people started doing AI photos. Even the coach played along with it from the 49ers.
1: No.
3: Yes, he did.
1: Wow.
3: And he posted an AI photo of himself coaching Dejan at practice. But here's the serious part, right? So the women say they lost real money and the documentary will be told by them. Mm. Love has pleaded not guilty and his trial is set for December 15th.
1: Mm.
3: All right?
2: Yeah.
3: Listen, he was faking it all along, but now he is getting a special. Okay? Wow. Hey.
2: I ain't gonna lie to you. I feel like his special gonna be bigger than the Tinder Swindler. You remember that?
1: Oh, yeah.
2: When
1: it
2: came out?
1: I love the Tinder Swindler.
2: The Tinder Swindler was so good.
1: Hey,
2: his gonna be better.
1: But I gotta admit, I'm with Marie on this. Wide Deceiver is a great name.
2: It really is.
4: Bro, that's dope. Very clever.
2: They earned that paycheck.
1: Yeah.
4: Now, when you get a documentary done about you, does he still get paid even though he's convicted or in jail?
2: That's a question.
1: I don't think so. I don't think Diddy got paid after 50 did that documentary.
4: Oh, that's true though.
2: Yeah.
3: I mean, that would be crazy if he is getting paid because he would be getting a nice check.
1: Yeah,
4: but
3: that is going to be number one.
1: But let me tell you how they can probably do it. Probably just doing it with news stories. That's it. And now you ain't gotta pay nobody for it. Here's the other question. Speaking of Diddy, Young Miami, his girlfriend, are they still together?
2: His girlfriend.
3: Ooh, that is a good question. I mean, if they're together, we don't know about it. They're keeping it on the low. Because Young Miami don't want nothing ruining what she got going on right now.
2: Right.
3: Mm-hmm. But Young Miami is back in the blogs. She is firing back at Lisa Rae's comments about her record, Spin That.
2: Right.
3: So quick recap, Lisa Rae did the Spin That dance challenge back in June, and she says she hadn't understood the lyrics until she was doing it, and she isn't a fan of the message.
2: Mm.
3: Now, Young Miami is finally answering back ahead of her debut solo album, Watch This, which drops on October 23rd. Her point was simple. Lisa Rae played in the Players Club. So why is she now criticizing a song like this? Miami basically asks, what are we talking about? The video for Spin That is also a tribute to the Players Club, and that's the movie that made Lisa Rae famous. But Miami kept the cute. She kept the cute. She still gave Lisa Rae her flowers for playing the iconic role. Yeah. Well, you know, I think Young Miami do have a point about that. Okay. Yeah. But I do love Lisa Rae back then and I love her now. Mm-hmm. Okay. Uh-uh. And I do love that record Spit That.
1: Okay? I know it, right? All things are true. You're like, I like them all, but you know.
3: I like them all. I'm a girl's girl. So okay. I support the girls.
1: There it is. That's right. I like it. Listen, Maria, right. If somebody wants to find you, how they find you and get more entertainment stories.
3: Listen, check us out on It's Only Entertainment. We're on Facebook, X, Instagram. It's Only Entertainment. And you can also check out our website, itsonlyentertainment.net. That is where the tea gets poured first. And you can follow me on Instagram @_MarieDavid, @_MarieDavid on Instagram. Trey G, DDJJ.

0: Gate Parkway, and at the Blue Bridge at Main Street. Southbound, the right lane is blocked. On I-10 eastbound, it's slow at the West Beltway and from Lane to McDuff. That's traffic. I'm Beverly Bentley Steele.
1: All right, Wanda P., good morning. Can you give us the latest?
2: Hey, Dee Dee, good morning, and good morning to you. Happy Thursday. Dee Dee, this morning, the mother of 23-year-old Bryce Scott is asking for our help. Also, she's teamed with Mad Dads. They're trying to find out who shot and killed her son on October 5th near Burt Road in the Arlington area. Alexandria Scott is asking for you to come forward with any information that you may have. The shooting took place during the day, the 900 block of Burt Road, again on October 5th. Now, about 3 o'clock that day, JSO responded to a shooting near the Catalina Apartments, and they found Bryce suffering from multiple gunshot wounds. He was pronounced dead at the hospital. If you have information, again, contact Crime Stoppers, 866-845-TIPS, or Mad Dads. Say you can reach out to them as well anonymously on the Mad Dads Jacksonville chapter Facebook page. Looking at today's weather, sunshine and clouds mix, the high near 86. I'm Wanda P. More Dee Dee in the Mornings on the way right here on Hot 106.5, the soul of Duval.
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0: 106.5, the soul of Duval. Good morning, Bold City, from the west side to downtown. Let's make today a great one. All right, good morning. It's Didi in the morning. And listen, guys, can we talk about what's happening at fast food restaurants and just at restaurants in general? Are y'all noticing now people are using our phones to expose what's going on behind the scenes? Which, I don't know, do you guys think it's a good thing or a bad thing?
1: I think it's a good thing.
0: Me too.
1: Yeah, I think it's a good thing.
0: Do
1: you?
0: I do. I think it's a good thing because now it's going to make restaurants, fast food restaurants, everybody, accountable, step up their quality.
1: Right.
0: Pay attention to, you never know. Yeah. Why, JJ? You don't like?
2: I mean, the only thing, man, I just don't want to go to these fast food restaurants and that be on my mind. I want to be able to enjoy my food.
0: I agree,
2: though.
0: But hold on. They didn't show some, they said all of them are showing something. I don't know if y'all saw it online, but they were showing behind the scenes at Taco Bell. Some other place.
1: Oh, yeah. Taco Bell, that's one of the ones. I know you don't want to see that.
0: It didn't look right. It didn't look
1: I know you're out of all of them. Yeah. Taco Bell, that one, boy.
2: Yeah.
0: They showed us the taco meat coming out of this bag.
1: Oh, wow.
0: It didn't look right. All right, but take a listen at this.
3: Sickening footage from a Taco Bell kitchen has customers gagging after a rogue employee leaked how their famous beans are really made.
4: You bet off getting mud from the ground. They're eating this right here.
3: It's the latest in a disturbing trend. Hundreds of fast food workers are now exposing their own kitchens. Your discretion is advised.
5: Safety like this stuff can get people really sick.
3: America's food quality has hit an all-time low.
0: Yeah.
3: That's why Scout puts 5 million products at your fingertips.
0: Yeah, so now they're saying, and my brother has one of those apps.
1: Oh, really?
0: They have apps now where if you even if you want to look at the back of a product and you put your phone up to it and it'll tell you what's in it, if it's good for you, the rating and everything. A lot of them, that's what this one is telling you. I think it's called Scout Health or something.
1: Yeah.
0: And you'll get a chance to know what fast food restaurant, what their ratings are, what people are saying about their food, what's included in it.
1: Yeah. You know, when I first started seeing stuff like this, it was with Starbucks. Mm-hmm. It's so funny because Starbucks, they charge you, I guess, for like the size of your drink, right?
2: Right.
1: But then people was exposing Starbucks saying like, you know, it the small can fit in the large fit in the small. The only thing is they put more ice in it to pack it down.
0: Well, yeah, because I think what we found out is like when it looks tall,
1: right?
0: But it doesn't matter because the medium, it was all the same.
1: Oh yeah, it was all the same. We was paying more for a large when you still getting the same amount.
0: They've been duping us for a while now,
1: but I
0: think we're starting to get with these phones. We're getting smarter now.
1: Yeah, that's why I think it is a good thing.
0: I do too.
1: Hold them to the fire.
0: But I also think with again they getting ready to come out with this mystery meat, this lab grown stuff.
1: Yeah,
0: and I think that's what we've been eating all along. I do.
1: Well, yeah.
0: I was eating a steak the other day. I had it was like at a hibachi grill.
1: Yeah,
0: and it was supposed to be and I even asked for it medium because I wanted the steak to I wanted to see if it was going to be juicy.
1: Right.
0: This was the chewiest steak.
1: Have you seen some of the chicken?
0: Yeah, I put this down. I couldn't even eat. I was like, this don't feel like real meat. It didn't.
1: Even some of the chicken that I be seeing at some of these restaurants, it be real stringy.
0: Mm-hmm.
1: You know what I'm saying? Like, I done seen Popeye's chicken where the chicken be like a clump.
0: Hold on.
1: It be stringy.
0: There is one chicken spot. I don't want to throw no names out, but I feel like their chicken ain't real because I ain't never seen a thigh or a wing as big.
1: Yeah.
0: Their chicken, them legs be as big as a turkey.
2: I know you're talking about.
0: Yeah.
2: And you can't close the box.
0: And you
2: can't
0: be like,
2: close the box.
0: What y'all feed this chicken?
1: Humans.
2: For real.
1: People.
2: Them chickens eat like 3 times a day, don't they?
0: They
2: like some little
0: life.
2: Athletes. Yeah, little athletes. Right. They work out. They go to the gym.
0: Yeah.
2: Right. They go to bed early.
0: Then you go to some wing place and then their wings are little. You're like, no, what
2: For
0: kind
2: real.
0: Of wing?
2: For real.
0: What kind of wing is that?
2: The form one. They didn't develop.
0: I'm telling you, I don't know what to do. But anyway, watch your food and get some of those apps, all right?
1: Cook at home.
0: All right, there it is.
1: Cook at home.
0: That's the answer. It's Didi in the morning.
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7: There's a wreck on the MLK Parkway southbound at I-95 that's blocking the left lane. There's an object on I-95 southbound at Emerson, so be careful. Northbound slow Phillips Highway to pass Southside at Bay Meadows and JTB to University. I-10 eastbound's heavy the West Beltway ramp and before lane to pass McDuff. That's traffic. I'm Beverly Bentley Steele.
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0: 106.5, the soul of Duval. Good morning, Jacksonville. Hope you got a smooth start across the Dames Point Bridge, the Matthews Bridge, Hart Bridge, Acosta Bridge, and Main Street Bridge. Good morning, it's Dee Dee in the Morning, along with Trey G and comedian J.J. Williamson. Guys, wait, real quick, guess what? I need to ask you a question, because I saw this, and they were talking about what you men find attractive about a woman. Do you know that they said these are the things that you guys can determine? They said men notice this about women within the first 30 seconds. Tell me if it's true. Her energy.
1: Yes. Yo,
0: y'all pay attention to energy?
1: Yes. Yeah.
2: It's the way your face like scrunch up, or it's the way your smile is, the way your tone.
0: Hold on a second. You can tell. Trey said he like a girl with an attitude. He said it's the way your face scrunch up.
2: No, for real. Like, it's just like the little things that you do that make me think like, ooh, she in a good mood or a bad one.
0: Okay.
2: Eye contact
3: is a big one.
0: All right,
3: one.
0: Here's another one. They said you guys notice whether or not she has self-respect within the first 30 seconds of meeting her.
2: You know what? It's going to be bad, but yeah, I can kind of like...
0: tell by the way they carry themselves?
2: The way they carry themselves, yeah. That's probably the best way to see it. The way they carry themselves, a.k.a.
0: And you look at hygiene.
2: Hygiene, hey,
3: yeah. You got to look at hygiene.
2: You got to look at her. You got to look at the way they dressing. Like, it all plays a part.
0: And that shows you whether or not she has self-respect.
2: Yeah.
3: Like, if I see a little shadow of a mustache,
2: stop.
0: That's not right.
3: Yeah,
0: no, hold on a second. Well, did nobody know I had a mustache, Trey, until you said stop?
2: I didn't, and all I said was stop.
0: Because we all know that what you're saying. Because
2: if you feeling convicted, then you just told on yourself. All I said was stop.
0: Do you
2: baby.
0: See my mustache or something today?
3: I do.
2: I see that. You done told on yourself.
3: And it looked lined.
2: Oh my God.
0: I'm groomed.
2: Yeah.
0: It's groomed and I got self-respect.
3: The fact that your skin can take a razor is impressive.
2: Shut up.
0: Here's something else they say men notice about women. The first 30 seconds, you notice her hands.
3: Yes.
0: Is that true?
3: Yeah.
0: Y'all look at a woman's hand?
3: I do.
0: What are you looking for?
3: If I see your nails, like the polish on there kind of chipped, it makes me know that you don't really go a lot. You don't really care about how your hands
0: look.
3: How
0: you look.
2: See, I don't mind. I think sometimes like you catch them in between them feels. Yeah. So I ain't going to say they don't go a lot. But they be working with their hands a hell of a whole lot. I'll tell you that, if they chip like that.
0: By the way, speaking of working with your hands, I just want y'all to know something. A friend of mine wears those press-ons with all the stuff on them and the designs and everything.
2: Yeah.
0: I was in the house the other day. I found one on the floor.
3: One of the nails?
0: Yeah, one of them nails.
2: Oh, Lord.
0: This is why I don't like meatloaf.
2: Oh, God.
0: when folks got nails and jewels on their hands.
2: You done turned this into a thing. I got to tell you something later. Let's move on.
0: Here's another one. Men notice this again about women. They notice her femininity.
2: Yes.
0: They say you guys also notice her emotions and energy, and you notice her scent.
2: Oh, yeah.
3: Yeah.
2: Really big one.
0: And the final one they say that you guys notice about women, you guys really notice a woman's laugh.
2: Yep. Absolutely.
0: Why, if it's a bad laugh, you ain't interested, you couldn't handle her?
2: Man, I'll say something about it. Oh, you got a cute laugh.
0: I'll be like,
3: that's how you laugh?
2: JJ, how did he laugh? Shut up.
3: Every time she laughs, she's like,
2: I don't know why you got to end with that.
3: He like you.
0: You know?
2: You silly.
0: He is very. He a grown ass man in this silly.
2: No, for real.
3: And your laugh ain't.
0: Right. Those are the things that men notice first, ladies, all right? It's Dee Dee in the Morning.

0: 106.5, the soul of Duval. All right, morning, Jacksonville. I got to send some good vibes to the drivers right now on the Matthews and the Hart Bridges this morning. Hey, y'all. Oh, I like that song on a Thursday. Good morning. It's Dee Dee in the morning. And there's Trey G, also comedian J.J. Williamson. And you are here, and we appreciate you, all right?
1: And so do.
0: We got to get into the hot topics because, did you hear? I love when we get a chance to see some of our favorite rappers do some good in the hood.
1: Absolutely.
0: Know? I love that.
1: Absolutely.
0: I like it. And I got to tell you who did something really, really nice. Got to let you hear it. Here we go, y'all. Let's go.
2: Welcome to the chat. Hot topics.
3: They chat.
2: Only on Dee Dee in the morning.
0: Man, Chicago, we got a problem. Uh-oh. We got a problem. All right, so we got to talk about this. You guys heard about an alleged assault at a frat party near the University of Chicago? Now, you know, they already calling them the other situation that's over at Cornell, right? They're calling them the Cornell 7.
4: Yo.
1: Oh, wow.
0: Cornell 7.
4: I've heard that.
0: And a lot of people are saying, how could this happen at the University of Chicago after this situation at Cornell?
5: Officials at the University of Chicago say they've identified a person of interest after an alleged sexual assault at a fraternity party. Video posted online shows a woman chasing someone she believes sexually assaulted her friend at the Alpha Epsilon Pi house just off campus. The woman told police she was drinking and dancing when she began feeling unwell. She went to the bathroom and experienced periods of blacking out. She said a man followed her inside. Her friends told police they saw 3 to 5 males standing outside the bathroom door cheering. And when one of them tried to open the door, one of the males grabbed her by the hair to prevent her from entering. When she finally got in, she said she saw a man standing over her friend with his pants down.
4: Damn. I feel like the only way you're going to stop stuff like this from happening at these college campuses, you have to make an example out of these people that do these crimes.
1: Absolutely.
4: You have to make an example out of them, man.
0: Well, they trying to do it right now to the Cornell 7. They asking for some of them boys' jobs and
4: but it's so
0: this
4: much,
0: and that.
4: It's so much leniency for them boys, too. It's so much sympathy for them boys, too, at the
0: same
4: time.
0: There is that, but they also have said that the university now has said no more parties on campus.
4: Yeah.
0: I think they were talking to the chancellor, the president or something of the school, but he ended up leaving. They want him gone. At Cornell University. They want
1: so
0: him
1: he
0: gone.
1: Already left.
0: No, he hasn't. He said he ain't quit, but they want him to leave, to step down.
4: I can understand why. I mean, the punishment that they initially received was nothing.
0: You know, they said that this happens a lot on campus, though.
4: Oh, for sure.
0: Some of these campuses, some of these parties. They really do.
4: Yeah.
0: The other thing we got to talk about would be Lil Baby doing something real nice, they said.
4: Man, Lil Baby actually helped out a fan. Now, they weren't even a fan of Lil Baby's music, but Lil Baby took it upon himself with another social media influencer to help pay this woman's rent.
6: Hey, how you doing?
7: That's my friend right there, Lil Baby.
6: How you doing? Ain't gonna lie, the artwork is fire. You gotta split it.
7: Right?
6: You gotta split the artwork with me. Can you trust me for a couple minutes?
8: God is so loving.
6: God is a lot, man, all the time. No matter the circumstance, I always do the right thing because God is always there. Even when it seems like you all in out. And we're gonna cover your expenses for it. So we're gonna make sure we pay your insurance. So you don't have to worry about paying insurance.
9: Oh my God.
7: We got one more surprise for you. We wanted to give you rent for a year.
9: No.
7: You're no longer getting evicted.
9: No.
6: Well, make sure.
4: That's how you use your money to make a difference, man. He paid up her whole rent for a year.
0: Nice. That was nice.
4: Yeah, I think she owed, like, she had given a guy, like, $97,000 for a green card.
0: No.
4: And she was scammed out of that $97,000, and she couldn't make her rent, so Lil Baby paid it up for the whole
0: year.
4: That's
0: really nice, though.
4: Yeah.
0: Him and who was do we know who the other person was?
4: I'm not sure who the other influencer was, but it was a guy that just does nice things on IG.
0: That's really nice. Was that Lil Baby talking to her?
4: Oh, God. I knew you was going to say something.
0: I thought I heard him back there. Let me hear Lil Baby one more time. Hit that sound one more time. Let me hear Lil Baby one more time. I want y'all to listen to him. I love the way he talks.
6: Oh, God. Ain't no lie, the artwork is fire. You got to split it.
7: Right?
6: You got to split it. Can you trust me for a couple minutes?
8: God is
6: so loving. God is a lot.
4: Leave him alone, man. Stop it.
1: Every word he used was a run-on.
0: Yeah,
1: he had no commas, wasn't no periods,
0: right.
1: None of that.
0: But he's giving back, and that's what we like. Finally, the troll of all trollers. He's still trolling again for 2 days straight, 50 Cent.
4: Yeah. This time, he's talking about Diddy. Once again, his favorite subject. He said he ain't really worried about Diddy when he get out of jail.
10: Are you, I mean, he's getting out soon. Are you concerned? Yeah.
11: No, I have shelters.
10: Fire!
12: You thought you was old, huh? Okay. I'll be, why are you gonna be comfortable on this
3: this long. Come on, bro.
4: He said, I have shooters.
0: That's what I thought.
4: I have shooters.
0: No, he didn't. Come on now. 50, you can't say that.
1: 50 can't say that.
0: When you get arrested or investigated.
4: I think if anybody can say it, it's 50. he is not scared. He don't care, man. He don't care. He said, look, I ain't messing with you, but don't come messing with me
0: I
4: neither.
0: Guess so. When you've been shot how many times and you survived?
4: Nine.
0: You good.
4: Nine.
0: You like, all right, whatever happens on this planet happens.
4: Yes.
0: All right, listen, those right there are your hot topics. Now, coming up, you guys, a billionaire put his spouse on a $20,000 a month spending allowance. Is that enough when they worth $1 billion? Let's get into it next. It's Dee Dee in the Morning.
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9: There's a car fire on the West Beltway southbound at the ramp to Wilson Boulevard. The right lane of the off-ramp is blocked and a broken-down car on the northbound side. A multi-car collision at the MLK Parkway southbound at 95 has the left lane blocked and a broken-down car 95 northbound at Bowden's block in the left lane. That's traffic. I'm Beverly Bentley Steele.
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0: Ms. Wanda P. has information that you need to know in Duval.
13: Dee Dee, good morning and good morning to you. Happy Thursday. Dee Dee, a new TV pilot is going to be filming here in Jacksonville. It's called Silver Sneakers. They say it's sort of like Golden Girls meets Sex in the City. This particular pilot will feature veteran actress Starletta Dupois.
14: He's a good man, Savannah. A good man. He's just in a bad situation right now, and he's trying to get out of it.
13: Yep, that's Starletta Dupois from the movie Waiting to Exhale. Y'all remember that. Now, they're looking for African-American men and women between 55 and 70 years old to be considered. 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I'll keep you posted on this, all right? Looking at today's weather, sun and clouds mixed, but the high near 86. I'm Wanda P. More Dee Dee in the Mornings on the way, right here on Hot 106.5, the soul of Duval.
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0: Adele Given.
1: Now, y'all know it's hard to find the ugly baby, but they out there. His t-shirt was dirty with a sucker stuck on it with lint. He trying to run.
2: With their heads off the edge of the bed so they don't mess their hair up. 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Black women will wake up with a crook in their neck. As long as their hair look good, they're
0: with
2: all right.
0: Special guest, Bruce Fruit.
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4: 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Let's go.
5: It is Thursday, October 15th, 2026. It's Didi in the Morning. Hey, Birmingham, this weekend, make sure you look out. JJ's got one night only.
6: One night only with two shows inside that one night. That's right. I will be at the Stardome. This Saturday, October the 17th, at the Start On One show, special engagement, two shows, man. Hey, 6 and 8:30. 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It's going to be fun.
5: All right, Trey, what's trending?
7: Hey, so LeBron James is trending. You know, we talked about Pablo Torre.
6: Yeah.
7: He was investigating LeBron James because he's taking a helicopter back and forth from New York to Philly.
6: Correct.
7: Right? Well, now they are saying that LeBron James is reportedly set to make nearly four times more from Polymarket, which is an online betting app. Mm-hmm. He's set to make nearly four times more from Polymarket than he does from playing basketball. Mm-hmm. They say he's set to earn about $15 million per year just from, like, advertising the platform, promoting those guys. Mm-hmm. And I think he's set to make about $8 million with the Philadelphia 76ers.
6: Yeah, and that's in just in 2 years.
7: Yeah.
6: Yeah.
7: He getting to the bag,
6: he
7: getting his money outside of the NBA.
6: Leave that man alone,
7: bro.
6: Yeah. Go ahead, there.
7: Shout out, Bronzo.
6: I don't get it.
5: All righty. Hey, listen, guys, coming up, a billionaire. Mm-hmm. Shouts out to LeBron. If a billionaire puts his spouse on $20,000 a month spending allowance, is that fair if he's a billionaire? All right, we're going to get into that next. 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

0: 106.5, the soul of Duval. Jacksonville mornings, where it can be 80 degrees before breakfast and raining after lunch. Whatever the weather brings, we've got your mornings covered.
1: Good morning. It's Aditi in the morning.
0: Hey, guys.
2: Hi, Aditi.
1: Well, hello. Good morning to comedian J.J. Williamson.
2: Good morning. Good morning. Good people.
1: And good morning to Trey G.
3: Hey, happy day.
1: Hey, before we get into our conversation here in just a second, let me just say that anybody in the Birmingham or know anybody in the Birmingham area, just know that comedian J.J. Williamson will be performing this weekend. Was it one night only or
2: one
1: all weekend?
2: One night only, special engagement. One night, two shows. This will be this Saturday, people. Birmingham, Hoover, surrounding areas. I'm going to be at the Stardome.
1: Mm-hmm.
2: Stardome, one night, man. Mm. Two shows, 6 and 8:30. Go to the website, stardome.com. Grab your tickets. Come respect my country in this.
1: Right. Respect the country.
2: Y'all, come now, on, get your laugh on.
1: Here's the deal. You know, so JJ will be doing that. But real quick, I got to tell y'all something. You know, Trey G and I got into a big discussion. You know, we've been going live on YouTube, right?
3: Yeah, right.
1: A couple of times a week, you can get in there. And even if you miss it, you can go see it.
2: Yeah.
1: Us go live. And we went live and we were talking about LeBron James.
2: Yeah.
1: And everybody was talking about how LeBron James's wife told her friend, LeBron James's wife is going to fly first class, but the friend is over there in coach.
3: Yeah.
1: And everybody's like, wait. Ooh, ooh. Well, then it came out, supposedly, and I don't know, allegedly, that LeBron gives Savannah $20,000 a month.
2: Okay.
3: $20,000 a month is what he give her. What's like an allowance, basically.
1: An allowance.
3: Right.
1: So they say, well, some people, like myself, we all, well, he's a billionaire.
2: What do you want?
1: $20,000 is what you give her?
2: Don't do
1: She's
2: that.
1: He's a billionaire.
2: Yes. Right. And we want to stay in the billions. Can we stay in the billions? Keep in mind, this man got, what, maybe a couple more, maybe 2 years left in the league?
1: He doesn't make money from the league like that, y'all. Hey, know man, that.
3: Right.
1: His money ain't coming. The billions ain't coming just from the
2: league.
1: Well,
2: I'm going to say this. It depends on what type of lifestyle you want to live in.
1: Okay.
2: I mean, I'm a simple brother, man. I think my mate is a simple sister. If I am a billionaire, right, man, and I'm giving you $20,000 a month, I think that's amazing. Because nine times out of ten, you're not paying nothing. Car, house, utilities, flights. I mean, you ain't doing nothing but going to the mall. $20,000 a month ain't enough.
3: See, I think you are right in the sense of it is amazing. People would get a left hand to get $20,000 for no reason. But as a billionaire, I ain't gonna lie to you, I do gotta kinda agree with Didi. And it pains me to agree with
1: It pains me to agree with you,
3: but I gotta agree with Didi. $20,000 just seemed light. Especially like after you think about everything that she has to like pay for when he's not around. Mm-hmm. Think about when he like, you know, on the road with the NBA for the season. $20,000 a month is all I get to make sense.
1: Mm.
3: $20,000 to them is like $20 a weekend to us.
1: I know that. Yeah, come on.
3: Like, that's not enough.
1: Hey, $20,000 is just one Birkin bag for her.
3: Not one Birkin bag.
2: Oh,
3: right,
2: see, you trying to live
1: what?
2: Like that.
3: Right. You doing too much.
1: Wait. You just said you trying to live like that. You almost made me cut.
2: It was right there, too. I'm talking about boy.
1: My man.
2: Boy. Why the word on my forehead, though?
3: Right. It was right there.
1: My man, I'll just say that.
3: She swallowed
1: makes $1 billion, worth $1 billion.
3: Okay. Right.
1: And even more, probably. He's going to make more.
3: Yeah, of course.
1: You can't even give me $50,000 a month?
3: 50 is right. Like, now that would probably be enough.
1: You a billionaire.
3: A month for your wife? I'm not your girlfriend.
2: What you finna do? What you trying to do?
1: I'm gonna buy me a Birkin. I'm gonna go over to Paris for the weekend.
3: See, Didi doing like superficial stuff. What about like security? Of course, I need security for me, the kids. I need travel, transportation.
2: You're not paying for none of that, Trey.
1: Hold on a second. Let me tell you what's cap. I'm taking care of the kids and security for the kids with $50,000.
2: It is.
1: You know you about to go buy something for you.
2: Wow.
3: Travel.
2: Man.
3: You got to think about the stuff that she actually does on like a day to day as well. You know what I'm saying? Like, even with like just her podcast and her interviews and stuff like that.
2: The husband is taking care of all that. That $20,000 is mess off money.
1: All right.
2: That's crazy. Mess off money.
1: I thought that used to be called walking around money.
2: How are you walking around?
1: He called it. What'd you call it?
2: Mess up money.
3: Miss off money.
2: Mess off money.
3: You just missing off.
2: I want to say money.
0: Okay, you just said it.
2: Yeah, okay.
0: All right, hey, listen. All right, we're going to shut this one down. Here's the deal.

0: 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Is that enough money to y'all?
1: Mm.
0: Tell us, are we crazy or what? 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
3: 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Let's go, go, go. 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
4: There's a car fire on the West Beltway southbound at the ramp to Wilson Boulevard. The right lane of the off-ramp is blocked and a broken-down car on the northbound side. A multi-car collision at the MLK Parkway southbound at 95 has the left lane blocked, and a broken-down car 95 northbound at Bowden's block in the left lane. That's traffic. I'm Beverly Bentley Steele.
0: All right, Wanda P., good morning. Can you give us the latest?
5: Hey, DeeDee, good morning, and good morning to you. Happy Thursday. DeeDee, this morning, the mother of 23-year-old Bryce Scott is asking for our help. Also, she's teamed with Mad Dads. They're trying to find out who shot and killed her son on October 5th near Burt Road in the Arlington area. Alexandria Scott is asking for you to come forward with any information that you may have. The shooting took place during the day, the 900 block of Burt Road, again on October 5th. Now, about 3 o'clock that day, JSO responded to a shooting near the Catalina Apartments, and they found Bryce suffering from multiple gunshot wounds. He was pronounced dead at the hospital. If you have information, again, contact Crime Stoppers, 866-845-TIPS, or Mad Dads. Say you can reach out to them as well anonymously on the Mad Dads Jacksonville chapter Facebook page. Looking at today's weather, sunshine and clouds mix, the high near 86. I'm Wanda P. More DeeDee in the mornings on the way right here on Hot 106.5, the soul of Duval.
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1: Good morning. It's Dee Dee in the morning. We in a debate in here in the studio. We in here.
2: Y'all disappointed.
1: I don't know how true it is. Here's how we got on the story. And whether it's true or not, it just had us talking, okay? But rumors were circulating online about the fact that LeBron James, who's he's a billionaire. Mm-hmm. Rumors were that he gives his wife, Savannah, a $20,000
3: allowance, right?
1: Yeah. And so me and Trey were like, that ain't enough. JJ said, yeah, it is. He says it is. What do you think, y'all? What are your thoughts? Good morning. Hi, who's this?
4: This is Tabor.
1: Tabor. All right, listen. $20,000. Is that enough?
4: $20,000 more than enough for
1: it
4: me.
1: It is?
2: Yes.
4: Yeah, I mean, look. I'm poor right now. It's not like I'm just going to wake up tomorrow and I'm going to find to do worth $20,000 every month.
1: Okay, but hold on. Devorah, you're not understanding. See? We're saying if you were married to a billionaire, you live in a mansion, you are flying private with it. This is hypothetical. It ain't about the life we all live in today. We're being fun today. We're playing.
2: Yeah.
1: We're playing as if we're married to billionaires.
3: Right.
1: Okay?
3: Of course, it's enough money for right now. We ain't got $20,000 right now.
1: But we're saying if you were married to a billionaire.
3: Yeah.
4: But what I'm saying is even though that they give me $20,000 a month. Uh-huh. I'm going to spend more than likely me because I don't have that many things to buy. I might go on a trip. Uh-huh. But after you take all the trips and you done rode in all the cars, you done been out to all the hot spots, you run out of things to do. You're going to get bored.
1: Uh-huh.
4: You know?
1: Yeah. So at that point, I'm going to roll around in the money, huh?
4: Yeah. So, if she gave me $20,000, I'm going to more than likely have that same $20,000 coming next month when she gave me another $20,000.
1: That's beautiful. You a good man. Thank you, Tabor. We appreciate
3: crazy.
1: You. Hey, good morning. Who's this?
5: This is Renee.
1: All right, come on
5: y'all.
1: With you. Hey now.
3: Hey, C.
5: Hey.
1: All right, what's your thoughts?
5: Let me tell y'all something. I am with JJ on this one. As
3: Thank
5: a single
3: you.
5: Mother, I done had to make $100 work for a month. Do you understand what I'm saying? Mm-hmm. So watch me become a mathematician.
1: I know that's
5: 20
1: right.
5: 20 grand.
1: Yeah.
5: 20 grand, I'm going to make 5 loaves and 2 fish work.
1: Damn.
5: And I'm
1: that's right. Now, listen, and again, this would be if you were married to a billionaire. He's a billionaire.
3: Right.
1: And so you would be like,
5: hey,
1: this is
5: I'm going to flip it so, and I'm going to multiply it.
3: I guarantee.
5: Multiply
3: I guarantee that $20,000 is going to be cool for like the first, like maybe let's say 6 months. Mm-hmm. I say it's going to be cool for the first 6 months. Once you start the shopping and going and experiencing stuff, you're going to be like, that $20,000 ain't really doing what I needed to.
1: Especially when you start hanging with them other billionaire wives.
3: Come on, man.
1: You hang with them other billionaire wives, and they be like, my man give me, I ain't got no accent, you know, no limit.
3: We want to go to the South of France.
1: You
3: this
1: can't
3: week.
1: Go.
3: Damn, I got $8,000.
5: In 6 months.
3: I can't make it.
1: She said in 6 months. Yeah, in 6 months you'll be able to go.
5: Go and pay.
1: All right. Thank you. Thank you for your call. I appreciate it. Hey, good morning. Who's this?
6: This is Jessica.
1: Jessica, here's what we're curious about. Like, if you were married to a billionaire, your man is a billionaire, we'd be like, ooh, y'all see who Jessica with? That's how I would do it. I'd be like, girl, Jess married a billionaire. And then we look up and we like, Jess, why are you still on this commercial jet with us on this plane on AA, on American Airlines? Because your husband only gives you $20,000 a month. Is that enough for you?
6: If I had $20,000, he'd be a billionaire. He'd already paid for all the things that I had already wanted anyway. My car, the security, Trey was talking about, like, all the things. Like, I wouldn't, it would really be free bands. So I think it would be enough.
1: That's enough
6: now,
1: for you?
6: I am with you, like, 50, like, that would be great. But we want to keep it in the billion. So $20,000 would
3: Thank
6: be good.
3: You. That's
1: good
3: crazy.
1: For you. That's good. I love it, though. I think it's great that folks believe that.
2: Well, always think about it. Anything could change in your
1: life.
2: And
1: I agree.
2: Anything could change in life.
3: Yeah. Sure.
2: Uncle Sam can come wipe you out.
1: Let me tell you something. If Chris Brown, who ain't a billionaire, can give the baby mamas $110,000 a year, I'm your wife and you're a billionaire. You're giving me $240,000.
3: That's crazy, right?
1: You're giving me $10,000 more than what he gives his baby moms. But you're my husband and we're married and you're a billionaire.
3: Right.
1: Okay.
3: The mad thing. I think people are saying, like, okay, yeah, in the situation I'm in, it will be enough.
1: Right.
3: Yeah, of course.
1: We get it. And on, I mean, hey, $20,000 in my situation, what?
3: LeBron is literally worth $1.4
1: billion.
3: Damn. $1.4
1: billion.
2: Now, Chris Brown, now the court's making him do that. It ain't him.
1: All right. What y'all think about this? If you're married to a billionaire, and again, we're not talking about your life today because we all could use $20,000. Hell,
3: absolutely.
1: I could use $1,000.
3: Come on,
1: $50 would work now.
2: Damn,
1: the way I'm hungry.
2: 50.
1: Yeah. So listen.
2: Yeah, as high as gas is, 75.
1: Okay, we get it, right? So, but if you were married to a billionaire, if your mate was a billionaire, Is that enough to you? Let us know at 833 Talk to Dee Dee.
2: That's 833-825-5233.
1: It's Dee Dee in the morning.
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8: There's a car fire in the West Beltway southbound at the ramp to Wilson Boulevard. The right lane of the off-ramp is blocked. On I-95 northbound, slow Phillips Highway to pass south side at Bay Meadows and JTB to University. I-10 eastbound is heavy at the West Beltway and lane to pass McDuff. That's traffic. I'm Beverly Bentley Steele.
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0: 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Hot 106.5, the soul of Duval. All right, good morning, Didi. In the morning, we were talking about this. If you were married to a billionaire, because the rumors were going around that LeBron James is a billionaire, and Trey said he's worth how much?
1: $1.4 billion.
0: So some people were saying, you know, that he gives his wife, Savannah, $20,000 a month allowance, and people were like, that ain't a lot of money considering you're a billionaire.
1: Right.
0: So we want to know what you think. JJ says it's enough. Do you think it's enough if you were married to a billionaire?
1: Yeah, and Didi made a good point. Chris Brown give his baby mama $120K a year as a millionaire.
0: As just a millionaire. He gives her that. Now my man is a billionaire. He gives me just almost the same amount.
1: Come on now.
0: Hold on. I'll be like, you old tightwad ass billionaire. Hey, good morning. Who's this?
2: How you doing? It's Mike.
0: All right, Mike. Hey, Mike. Mike, what are your thoughts on this? $20,000. Would that be enough if you were married to Oprah? She's a billionaire. You'd be like, baby, that's all you got? Or are you good with it?
2: I feel like $20,000. I don't know what I'm paying $20,000 for. You should be in need of nothing if I'm a billionaire.
1: Damn, Mike. So you shouldn't have had no kind of bill. Nothing.
2: If I'm giving you everything you need, you live in a mansion, you got your cars, and as Didi said, your Birkin bags and everything. So if I'm paying you $20,000, what is you, my employee? Or what am I paying you $20,000 for?
0: No, not paying. Now, this is just an allowance.
1: Right.
0: This is what some couples,
2: paying,
0: hold on a second. Some couples do this today where they'll pay all the bills and then somebody gets, here's your allowance for the whatever.
1: Right.
0: Like, let's not act like that ain't what happens.
1: Right.
0: Every 2 weeks, when he gets paid, he gives her 10.
1: Trick off money.
0: Yeah.
2: I tell you what, if I'm providing everything she needs, I think I'm tricking off enough.
3: Thank you, my brother. Thank you.
0: All right. Thank you. Thank you for your call. We appreciate you. Hey, good morning. Who's this?
4: Carissa Amamasi.
0: What a name.
1: Yeah, for real.
0: Wow.
3: Where you from?
0: Yeah.
1: What is that?
4: My husband's African.
1: I know that's right.
0: Okay. I know it is. Nice last name. All right. So we were talking about you married to a billionaire. Let's say you out there and you're a billionaire. He's doing his thing. You guys having a great time and life is good. And once a month, he gives you an allowance of $20,000. Is that good enough for you?
4: Well, in Savannah James's case, I would say yes, because she's worth over $100 million herself.
0: Wait a minute, huh? Wait a minute. What? Savannah James is worth $100 million?
4: Yes, look her up.
0: I ain't heard that one.
3: Me neither.
0: Well, I knew she had some stores and stuff like that in Miami at one point.
4: Yes, I just verified it before I called. I looked it up and it said she's worth over $100 million.
3: Wow. I called
4: really
3: LeBron.
0: Hold on. I'm going to take this back. You don't get no money.
3: Yeah, I was going to say, LeBron, you take that back.
0: Well, damn.
4: Yes.
1: Yeah, they did say Savannah James' net worth is estimated to be around $100 million.
0: Oh, what in hell?
3: She good.
0: Well, hold on. Why we had this big old long conversation? Well, then, damn. Girl, thank you for this. You know what? If only you would have called us about a couple hours back.
3: Hours ago, yeah.
1: Cut it out. We're trying to help other billionaire wives.
4: I was taking my kids to school. I just seen it. I was like, wait a minute. She got her own money. She don't need it.
0: She got her own money. Yep. Yeah. All right. Thank you very much. We appreciate your call. All right. Well,
1: now, I did have a homegirl of mine. She said, no, I need $100,000 because you just never know. He probably tricking it off on some other 304.
0: Right. According to academics, he is. Allegedly. All right. Hey, listen, we appreciate all the calls this morning. If you couldn't get through on the phone lines, please hit me up at Didi in the morning.
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2: Okay, good morning. It's Dee Dee in the morning on this Thursday. It is Thursday, October 15th, 2026. Trey and JJ, we got to get into the hot topics.
3: Come on.
2: One of the reasons why, have y'all heard what happened to a church deacon and high school teacher? Heard what happened to this church deacon and what he did to some kids ages 9, 10, 11, and 12?
3: I heard about that.
2: Let's get into it, y'all. Let's go.
4: Let her cook.
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2: All right, so here it is. A Georgia church deacon and high school teacher has been arrested after allegedly kicking 4 children off of a bus for cursing, and he left them on the side of the road.
3: That's so crazy, man.
2: According to what I'm hearing, he said he left them stranded on the side of the busy road. He's 42 years old. They arrested him. It happened on October 11th. And he left those kids, 9, 10, 11, and 12. He said that as they were riding back home from Oak Ridge Baptist Church in Albany, Georgia.
3: Only in Georgia,
2: yeah,
3: man.
2: Yeah, Albany. Anyway, he allegedly ordered them off the bus for cursing, fighting, and being disruptive. He said he called their grandmother, right?
3: Right.
2: And told her to come get him. He said, and he admitted too to the police that he was wrong for leaving those kids there. But guess what they said he told everybody?
3: Huh.
2: He said the reason why he did it, he told a family member, he said, he don't play that. Those were his quotes.
3: Yeah.
2: I don't play that.
5: That's his bus.
2: His bus. And he said he put them off. And you know, he's a high school teacher.
3: Yeah.
2: He's a church deacon and a high school teacher. But he said he called the grandmother. He said he feared for his own life and safety. So he put them kids, the 9-year-old, the 10-year-old, 11, and 12-year-old off the bus.
3: You can't do that, though, man.
2: A stranger found him and took him home.
3: See, that's very dangerous.
2: But he called the grandmama.
3: But a stranger found them.
2: He called the grandmama. Come get these babies. These badass babies.
3: That's crazy.
5: And grandmama didn't go
2: and
5: get them.
2: And she didn't go get them. So that's on you, grandmommy.
3: That's foul. What if she didn't make it in time? What if the stranger got
2: to
3: him?
2: He said it. Now, listen, I love the fact that he went on and admitted it. He said, I should not have left. I should have waited until the grandmama got there.
3: He
2: ain't say nothing about kicking him off the bus. He said, I just should have waited.
3: He well within his right, probably, to kick him off the bus if they being disruptive. But you can't leave.
2: He feared for his safety, that 9-year-old.
3: Man. And it beat them little ones, too, though.
2: It does.
3: But you can't kick the kids off the bus like that.
2: Y'all saw what Yandy said from Love & Hip Hop?
3: Yeah.
2: Yandy Smith, right? I guess she's saying she didn't get paid.
3: She said she didn't get paid as much as she should have. She made some good money off Love & Hip Hop, but she said they took advantage of her overall.
6: And when I look back on the contract that I signed, no way did it do me justice to what I make, right? I mean, I've made millions from Love & Hip Hop, but I should have been in the hundreds of millions. I should have been in the hundreds of millions.
3: Right.
6: At this point in my life, from where it started, a dream that I just came up with for my client.
3: Mm-hmm.
6: We've employed hundreds of people. We have been on TV now collectively. If I talk about when we first made the sizzle for 17 years, there are executive producers of this show that are richer than me. That wasn't dreaming with me when I dreamt of this.
5: Mm. Sound like your fault. Man, come on, you should have made hundreds of millions, man.
3: Signed a bad deal.
5: Yeah, I mean, you signed a bad deal.
2: I agree.
5: You ain't take advantage of the opportunities that took place after Love & Hip Hop.
2: Yeah, because let me tell you the person who took the most advantage of Love & Hip Hop. Cardi B.
3: Cardi B.
5: Man.
3: So Cardi. Right. But a lot of people were saying with Mona Scott being at the helm of Love & Hip Hop, a black woman, you would think that she would look out for another black woman.
2: Especially, the same way you thought Diddy was going to look out for his employees and some of the people under him.
3: Nah, that's true enough.
2: Some of them just be like, I'm going to take it for myself. And I don't know, but people used to always act like Mona was, woof.
3: Yeah.
2: She wasn't to be played with is what I heard.
3: A lot of times, man, people don't be seeing that black stuff. They just see green. That's it.
5: Yeah.
3: That's all.
2: I agree.
3: They just see green.
2: I agree with that. And finally, y'all saw the police officer out of Oklahoma. What happened?
3: Huh.
2: There was a man, I guess, broke into an abandoned house or a house that was being built or something like that. And all I know is that there was a man in there trying to steal the copper.
3: Right.
2: Right. Yeah. You know how people do that with the houses?
3: Yeah.
2: A police officer went in. And he went in to try to arrest this man. They said the man thought he was Batman or Superman and flew out the window. Take a listen.
7: Damn. Sheriff's Department, if you're in here, make yourself known. Put your hands up. Turn around, get on your knees. Get your hands out of your pockets. Turn around and get on your knees. Turn around and get on your knees. You're not listening. Turn around and get on your knees. You will get shot. Get on your knees. 231, one at gunpoint. Get on your knees. Get on your knees. Oh, 231 County. He just bailed out the window. He's on foot.
2: He was like, he is on foot.
5: That man did. Hey, I saw the video. He jumped in through that window like a deer.
2: Yeah, he did.
5: He did. He looked like the Kool-Aid man.
2: But let me tell you, he did all of that. Busted through a window and everything. Probably got cut up. Stupid ass left his backpack. They found him.
3: Oh, man.
2: Oh, he had his ID. ID, everything was in the backpack.
5: Oh, he ain't think it out.
2: Nope.
5: He ain't think it out.
2: Nope.
5: Man, I know one thing. I would have cussed just like that cop. I would have called out, man, wait a minute. Did he just do that? I would have called up to him. I'd be like, did you really do that?
3: I ain't going to lie to you. With that kind of dedication, I'd just let him go.
2: Right. Go on about your life. Yeah.
3: You earned
2: Good
3: your
2: luck.
3: Freedom.
2: Good man. Luck to you. All right.
5: I would have went and got some Band-Aids for him.
2: Coming up, y'all, we're going to play our $1,000 minute game next. It's Dee Dee in the morning.
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8: There's a car fire on the West Beltway southbound at the ramp to Wilson Boulevard. The right lane of the off-ramp is blocked. A wreck the West Beltway southbound at the ramp from Roosevelt. I-10 eastbound's busy lane onto I-95 southbound and across the Fuller Warren Bridge. Broken down car 95 southbound before Park Street. That's traffic. I'm Beverly Bentley Steele.
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0: Getting you back to Didi in the morning. Hot 106.5, the soul of Duval.
14: It's Didi in the morning. We're all here on this Thursday. Yep. Make sure you subscribe to our YouTube channel. I'll be going live tonight. Are we going live tonight, Trey?
6: I think so.
14: Yeah, I think I'll do it again. We're going to do
6: Thursday,
14: it again.
6: Yeah,
14: Tuesday
6: it.
14: And Thursday, you get a chance to check us out live.
6: JJ, you going to jump on?
16: Yeah, I'm going to jump on. Yeah, I'm coming in.
14: Oh, God. Are you going to be high?
16: As hell.
14: Oh, God.
16: Oh, Lord.
14: This is where it's very raw, everybody. Very, very raw. We'll be live tonight. Make sure you guys subscribe. All right. Trey G's there to tell us what's trending.
6: Hey, so there's a disgusting list that came out the other day. You know I'm a sucker for a good study, though.
14: A disgusting list?
6: Disgusting list. The top 10 most rat-infested cities have been revealed. Number 10, Baltimore, Maryland. They said number 9, Philadelphia, PA. Denver, Colorado comes in at number 8. That was kind of surprising.
16: Me too.
6: Cleveland, Ohio at number 7. Detroit is number 6. Washington is number 5. Number 4 is San Francisco. Now, the top 3 most rat-infested cities in America, number 3 is New York. Number 2.
14: What?
6: Yeah, number 3 is New York.
14: Number 1.
6: No. Number 2 is actually Chicago. And number 1 is Los Angeles, California.
14: Wow. Never guessed.
6: It's the most rat.
14: All right, listen, we got Win Our Money with our $1,000 mini game at 833. Talk to Didi.
16: That's 833-825-5233.
14: It's Didi in the morning.
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0: Hot 106.5, the soul of Duval, from the north side to Mandarin, from Arlington to the beaches, Duval is up, and so are we. Good morning, Jacksonville.
1: Good morning, Dee Dee in the morning. All right, guys. JJ, wake up.
2: I'm up.
1: Okay, he's about wake. He's got his head leaned back on a chair. Get up on his mic. Get up on his mic.
2: I'm thinking. That's how I get deep.
1: All right. Oh, really? Then go back.
2: Right.
1: We want you to get deep.
2: Ooh, that's how I get deep.
3: Yeah,
2: all
3: she's
2: right.
3: Shooting today.
1: All right.
3: She feeling good.
1: Hey, Trey G, come on. You said you had something for us, the Millennial Jukebox.
3: Yes, yes, yes. Yes, indeed. You know, sometimes when I'm on social media, I come across these Southern Soul songs.
2: It's one of my time?
3: Yes, indeed. It's that time, man. One of my favorite genres nowadays is Southern Soul. And I came across another song that I had to bring to y'all because I know you're going to put it in your playlist, JJ.
2: Come on now.
3: I'll be thinking about you specifically when I be thinking of, when I hear a lot of this music, right? This new song that I came across is called Half Stepping. Now, this one is by a guy by the name of Breeze. Shout out our producer, Breeze. It's not that one.
2: Okay. Oh, please. Shout out our producer, Breeze. Say, I don't want to hear Breeze. Then.
3: And another young lady by the name of West Love. Now, this one is called Half Stepping, and I think you're really going to like it because it's going to grab you as soon as you hear it.

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1: 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Man, that, you ain't going to find a spot. If you ain't out there by the time the hook come on, stay in your seat.
0: Big facts. I ain't going to lie to you. I was in my seat tussie rolling just now.
1: Man,
0: I heard
1: what you talking about. And I look back.
0: All right. Now, the second verse. His name is Breeze now. Breeze Mr. Do Too Much is his full name.
2: Okay.
0: Keep that in mind. Mr. Do Too Much. This one gonna call out a step us to the dance floor a little bit faster, and it's also gonna let you know the unks is in the party.

0: Stop playing with him.
1: Let's stop playing.
2: That's an old soul. How old is he? That's an old soul.
0: Ain't no
2: Why he sound like somebody my mom or my grandmama listen to? Like some Johnny Taylor or somebody. Shut you know up. What I'm saying?
0: You know Mike Clark Jr., he's one of the biggest names in Southern Soul. He like 23.
2: Right, that's what I'm saying. They sound like old reincarnated men from back in the day.
0: Yes. E.J. Jones, he's a good soul singer. He like 24.
2: You can tell they growing up with their grandparents. Oh, yeah. There's no way you listening to R. Kelly or Usher.
0: They growing up with them grandparents that had them cleaning the tub on the weekend.
2: Yeah, yeah.
0: They growing up with that grandparent. Now, the last verse, of course, my girl, West Love, she had to come in and she had to set it on fire and finish it out strong.

0: Come on now.
1: Look, that's I said, was that Wes Love?
2: When
1: she
2: Jackson.
1: Came in, she was like,
2: if they're in their 20s now, something wrong here. Yeah, something in the water.
1: I don't think they in their 20s, but I mean, you know, Soul ain't got no age.
0: Yeah,
1: ain't got
0: no.
1: Soul ain't got no age.
2: Yeah,
1: no,
2: that's old sounding.
0: Damn that. Yeah.
2: But it sounds good.
0: It sounds
2: like brown liquor.
1: Yeah.
2: Sound like some brown liquor, some cowboy boots.
1: Yeah.
2: Some wool.
0: Look, some tight jeans.
2: Yep.
0: And you know the ladies, when they sold down, they love to put that phone in that back pocket.
1: Yeah, they do. Yes.
0: That phone in that back pocket, boy.
1: Yes. That sound like some good hardwood floors
2: it
1: right
2: does.
1: There.
2: Oh,
0: yeah.
1: Yes.
0: Yeah.
2: That sound like some greens.
1: Oh, yeah.
2: Cornbread.
1: Yams.
2: Yeah. It sounds like soul food. That's what that song sounds like.
1: Shouts out to Bree.
0: That song right there get your flow replaced.
2: All right, thanks for that, Trey. Appreciate it. All right, it's Didi in the morning.
3: 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It's Didi in the morning. Your new wake-up call on Hot 106.5. 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
2: Miss Wanda P has information that you need to know in Duval.
4: Didi, good morning and good morning to you. Happy Thursday. Didi, a new TV pilot is going to be filming here in Jacksonville. It's called Silver Sneakers. They say it's sort of like Golden Girls meets Sex in the City. This particular pilot will feature veteran actress Starletta Dupois.
5: He's a good man, Savannah. A good man. He's just in a bad situation right now, and he's trying to get out of it.
4: Yep, that's Starletta Dupois from the movie Waiting to Exhale. Y'all remember that. 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I'll keep you posted on this, all right? Looking at today's weather, sun and clouds mixed, but the high near 86. I'm Wanda P. More Didi in the Mornings on the way, right here on Hot 106.5, the Soul of Duval.
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4: 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And so a lot of times making sure those clients get in with the right specialist, because the specialist can really evaluate their symptoms now and show them what that means over the course of their life.
2: Straight talk. It doesn't get more Farah than that. 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
1: Okay, Duval. 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
1: It's Dee Dee in the morning. Good morning. We're all here. There is Trey G, also comedian J.J. Williamson.
2: Hey.
1: We're about to get into the $1,000 minute game. Guys, here's what they are saying. This is so interesting to me. Number one, they said corn on the cob is the 10th most popular American dish. Corn on the cob.
2: Really? 10th?
1: 10th.
2: I thought it'd at least be like 30th.
1: Really?
2: I don't like corn on the cob.
1: You don't like corn on the cob? You don't want to get it in your teeth?
2: I don't want to get it in my teeth, and I don't like food touching my lips.
1: Hold on a second. That's people with pretty teeth. People with pretty teeth never want nothing that gets in their teeth or anything.
2: I can't stand corn on the cob. I can't stand it.
1: Oh, pretty teeth.
2: You like corn on the cob?
1: Man, I do too. JJ, put all that butter on it too?
3: I'd be like a typewriter.
2: Hell no.
3: I'd be like a typewriter.
2: Boy, put that butter on it too?
1: Yeah. And hey, don't give me no elotes. Oh my God.
2: Oh no.
3: And then you throw a little seasoning on.
2: Bye bye.
1: Love me some corn. Hey, back in the day though, when I was a kid, I used to love my mama make me a fried pork chop. Some rice and gravy and some cream corn. Cream style corn. JJ, that cream style corn.
3: I'm going to.
1: And she put some butter in the cream style corn.
2: Oh my
3: cream
2: God.
3: Corn. Ew.
2: And don't let it be that little giant.
1: It is.
2: Ew.
1: Is it the Jolly Green or the little giant?
2: I think a little giant.
1: Okay, fine. All right. Anyway, corn on the cob is the 10th most popular American dish. But guess what? Number one is our favorite dish. They said is mashed potatoes. Mashed potatoes.
2: I mean, I like them. They ain't my favorite.
3: Right, they ain't my favorite.
1: All right, let's get into the game.
4: Want a grand? Like get it done in 60 potatoes. Seconds.
5: 60 seconds.
4: A minute to win it with the $1,000 minute game.
1: Matter of fact, I like mashed potatoes so much. It was at my wedding reception. We had a mashed potato bar.
2: Damn.
1: That was for people.
3: Let me find out y'all throwing it like rice.
1: Hey,
2: right.
1: Hey, throwing mashed potatoes at me. All right. Good morning. Hi, who's this?
6: My name is Angela.
1: Hey, Angela.
3: Angela, good morning to you.
6: Good morning.
3: How you doing this morning?
6: I'm doing pretty good.
3: On your way to work, right?
6: I'm at work, yes, sir.
1: You are.
3: Hey, what time you get out?
6: When I get through.
1: I know that's right.
3: When I get through.
1: Damn, Angela. Hey, Angela, did you cook dinner or anything last night?
6: I sure did.
1: What you cook?
6: Last night, I had some cabbage, some Salisbury steak, and some mashed potatoes.
1: Oh, damn. We just talking about mashed potatoes.
2: You were talking about it, right?
1: You had great, you put the Salisbury steak on top of the mashed potatoes.
6: No, I just
1: kind of
6: cut it up.
1: Oh, you cut it up.
2: People that cook like that throughout the week, oh my God, I admire you so much.
1: Too.
2: How long do it take you to cook a meal, like on average, like that? How long do it take?
6: Not long, about maybe an hour, hour and a half.
2: That's
6: maybe.
2: A long time.
1: That's a long time.
2: That's a long time.
1: Hey, I got about 15 minutes up in there, right. Maybe 20.
3: Yeah. It's the prep is the longest.
1: Yeah.
2: Man, I boiled a baked potato over the weekend. I was like, God,
1: when
2: you
1: gonna be ready?
3: You gonna be ready. You be putting that fork in there, but it be feel like it's cement. God. Like, man, where you gonna get salt?
1: You try to put it in the microwave, you like, I need something.
3: You put your finger in the water like, damn, is it hot?
1: Damn it. All right, let's spin this wheel. Here we go.
4: DJ.
7: JJ from the set.
4: Trey G.
3: Damn.
4: Trey G.
7: $10
1: bonus. $10, Angela. Good luck. Here we go.
2: I'm going to read you the 10 questions, Angela. If you don't know the answer, what you going to say? That's right.
3: Yep.
2: Then we'll spin the block, answer it again, and we got to go fast, okay?
6: All right.
2: All right, first question. What's your favorite candy to eat on Halloween?
6: Snickers.
2: When was the last time you went or took someone trick-or-treating?
6: Ooh, about 30 years ago.
2: What planet is the closest to the sun?
6: Mars?
2: Mm-mm.
6: Jupiter?
2: Nope.
6: Earth?
2: Nope.
6: I don't pass.
2: What is the only continent that lies in all four hemispheres?
6: South America?
2: Mm-mm.
3: Uh-uh.
6: North America?
2: Nope. Uh-uh.
6: I don't know, pass.
2: What animal represents Pisces in our zodiac chart?
6: The fish.
3: You come on now.
2: How old is former VP Kamala Harris?
6: 54.
2: Mm-mm.
6: 55.
2: Mm-mm.
6: 60.
2: Keep going.
6: 61.
2: There you go. There you go.
3: Yeah.
2: What is the capital of Maryland?
1: Pass.
6: The capital of Maryland is Annapolis.
2: There you go.
3: There you
2: Who
3: go.
2: On the morning show loves red velvet cake? Trey G or JJ?
1: That's what I was like, keep it moving, Trey. You only got to 8. All right.
2: That's all right.
1: Well, you got 5 out of 8.
2: Not bad.
1: 5 out of 8.
2: Not bad.
1: You missed this one. What planet is closest to the sun? Mercury. What is the only continent that lies in all 4 hemispheres? Africa.
3: Africa.
1: And who on the morning show loves red velvet cake? It's Trey G. Mm-hmm. So you got 1, 2, 3, 4, 5 out of 10, Angela. You're going to get $10 every correct answer. We added up as $50. Throw in that extra 10. $60. Hey. All right.
2: All right.
1: $60, Angela. All right. Do me a favor. Tell everybody the show that gave you a shot at $1,000.
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0: It's Dee Dee in the morning, and guys, we got to talk about our small and black-owned business spotlight. Yes. There is a woman that walked up in here with some of the flyest frames.
1: Yes, Lord.
0: Y'all see that?
1: Yeah.
0: As soon as you saw her, Trey, you were like, I like them. Mm. Glasses look nice.
1: I know some glasses. One thing I know.
0: Okay.
1: Yeah. Yes.
0: Well, she would know them, too, because she's the founder of Exclusive Shades Fashion Optical Studio. Here to talk about it all, please welcome Miss LaShawn Hill.
2: Hey. Thank you.
0: Good morning.
2: Good morning.
0: All right, so listen, tell us about Exclusive Shades Fashion Optical Studio. Tell us about it.
2: What we do is we bring the fly and functional to the community. So we specialize in prescription-ready sunglasses and eyewear.
0: Mm-hmm.
2: But if you don't need a prescription, we can obviously serve you as well. So.
1: Oh, wow.
0: How many frames do you have that we can pick from?
2: Oh, gosh. So typically we have at least 50 different styles.
1: Oh, wow.
2: But when it comes to shades, we're always curating a new collection. So I probably have about 75 to 100 different styles right now.
1: You know, business owners be serious about their craft when they start using words like curating. Curating.
2: Yes.
1: They don't create nothing nowadays. They curate. Yeah.
0: And that means you really studied it. And that, but I like
2: correct.
0: That word. It is.
2: Correct. 100%. Yes.
0: It's a difference of just, I just did this.
2: That's right. I mean, I take it seriously. Mm-hmm. So, yeah. 100%. I'm always looking for fly styles.
0: Okay.
2: So.
1: Now,
2: yeah.
1: Let me ask you this. So, I'm on the Instagram page and I see some of the styles, the different styles of glasses or shades that you all have. Mm-hmm. Where does the styles come from? Like, where do the ideas come from? Do they just come from your mind? Like,
2: no, I tend to follow runway trends. All the top designers, you know, when they put out their eyewear collections, we kind of try to find something that looks similar because we always want to stay on trend and have something, you know, that people are interested in purchasing. So
1: these are definitely some fly frames.
2: Yeah,
1: though.
2: Thank you so much.
0: I'm looking on it right now. And by the way, you should tell everybody it's Exclusive Shades Dallas.
2: Correct.
0: Mm-hmm.
2: Exclusive Shades Dallas on all social media platforms.
0: And it's with an X. It's with an X, by the way. Let me just be clear.
2: That's right.
3: Yep. I can tell you got some frames for every outfit that you wear.
2: You know, I try to keep it like that.
0: And JJ, go to the page. You will see she does. Oh, and they fly. Oh, my gosh. Oh, they're really, really nice. Okay.
2: Thank you so much.
0: So if somebody's listening and they want to find you, they want to call you, how do they reach you?
2: So definitely on social media, Exclusive Shades Dallas with an X. And then you can always text or call 214-771-8499.
0: How long you been wearing glasses? How old were you when you first got your pair?
2: Girl, I've been wearing glasses since I was 13.
0: Really?
2: So yeah. And
0: look at Trey. I was in fourth grade. I got my first pair of glasses in fourth grade.
1: Well, your eyes been bad for a long time.
2: Yeah. Way before 13. Yeah.
0: Hold on. And you know when you're a little girl, you got to wear glasses. And I used to break them all the time because I didn't want people to see me in them all the time.
1: Yeah.
0: Because they would call me Four Eyes.
2: Yeah. Well, you know, that's kind of where this passion was born because when I started wearing glasses, you know, I'm from Chicago. So but you know, we only had like a few options to pick from, you know, and I hated wearing those glasses because it just didn't make me feel confident. So just over the years, I'm just like, wow, you know, I wish there were options that really made me feel like, oh yeah, I'm fly when I put these glasses on.
1: Love it.
2: So that's kind of where this idea springboarded from. It was from a personal experience.
0: Right.
2: So now that I'm able to provide that confidence to, because when people put these glasses on, it's like it changes their personality.
0: Yeah. Mm-hmm.
2: And I just love to see that, you know, and it just brings me joy to be able to, you know, show somebody how they can change their perception of themselves by putting on a pair of glasses.
0: Yeah.
2: So you can come into our studio and you can pick from any of our frames. Not every frame you can add a prescription to, but a majority of them you can. Yeah, so you can definitely find something that will fit.
0: They're online on Instagram everywhere at Exclusive Shades Dallas, right? And it's an Exclusive, right?
2: Correct.
0: Exclusive Shades.
2: Correct.
0: Make sure you support. Thank you so much for coming in.
2: Thank you so much.
0: That's what the small business spotlight is all about, is getting everybody in the city to support you. So they need to show up, follow, and everything else, and buy from you as well.
2: Yes, please do. Yes.
0: All right. Thank you for coming in. Clap it up for this lady, Miss LaShawn.
2: Awesome. You guys are awesome.
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1: Good morning. It's Dee Dee in the morning on this Thursday, October 15th. Let's get into our hot topics. Our last look at our hot topics. Did y'all hear again what they said about Diddy and why he was rushed to the hospital? We got all the details now. All I can say is the Hulk is real. Let's get into it.
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1: Morning. So, you know, Trey G was talking about this earlier this morning, how it was trending about Netflix cutting a bunch of jobs. Take a listen.
4: Netflix is laying off about 1,000 employees, 6% of its workforce. It comes as the company faces slower subscriber growth. Analysts say Netflix also faces fierce competition from platforms like YouTube and TikTok.
5: Okay, so less people subscribing to Netflix and then more people subscribing to other platforms are taking away from their bottom line. But I just feel like if you raise the price on what you are like giving us and you still give us the same product, how are you not making any money?
1: Right.
5: You got to lay off 1,000 people.
1: Yeah, you didn't keep raising the prices.
5: Right. Some sound greed.
1: It's greed. It's big business is nothing but greed. And then they'll sit up there and, oh, we're going to let go of some of you guys. Who was it that they just said? It was some CEO of some company. I want to say Warner Brothers.
5: Okay,
1: movie maybe. Theater or no. Paramount. Somebody, right? Yeah. And they said this man is walking away. Was it $60 million?
5: Yeah.
1: The CEO. While everybody else were getting laid off and this and that, they gave him a package to leave and they gave him millions.
5: Right.
6: Damn.
5: Right.
1: And ain't doing nothing.
5: Which is insane. It's like the rich keep getting richer and the poor just suffer.
1: And they're horrible.
5: Yeah.
1: Midterms coming up. Vote. Yeah. All right. Hey, listen, let's talk about Diddy. We're finding out how he and why he had a head injury.
5: So, yeah, it came out the other day that Diddy suffered a head injury. And they were saying early reports were that he, like, got it from a bunk bed. I guess maybe he fell out the bunk bed. He hit his head on
1: it. Now, look, my sister fell out the top bunk when we were kids. Yeah. And I heard a big thud.
5: Right.
1: And she had a headache for the whole day and couldn't go to school.
5: Yeah. Well, Diddy heard a big thud as well, but it wasn't from no bunk bed.
1: Oh, okay. They think that was a lie?
5: Yeah, okay. It was a lie. They say it was from a Jamaican drug lord.
7: Multiple sources tell us that what happened last Friday is that Diddy got into a fight with another inmate, a guy named Christopher Dudas Koch. He is an infamous Jamaican drug lord. He's serving 23 years, has been in there since 2012. The fight all has to do with Diddy's luxurious life. Remember this report that came out a couple weeks ago, but after that report brought so much heat and so much focus on Fort Dix, the prison guards went through a sweep and they confiscated.
6: He messed the whole prison up.
5: Now, Diddy's family is denying that it was the Jamaican drug lord that sent him to the hospital, too. So
6: we don't know. We'll see.
5: It sounds believable,
1: it
5: though.
1: It does to me, too.
5: Yeah.
1: And I saw a picture of this dude. This dude got a big old head and neck. He looked like he like about two Diddy's.
5: Right.
1: Shut up. When he about two sizes of Diddy. He probably, yeah.
6: And you were right. That neck on him
1: was thick.
6: Man.
5: Pause.
1: What?
5: He got a thick neck.
1: You ain't seen nobody with a thick neck? I'm going to tell you.
5: Nah.
1: There are men who have thick necks and females. I'm going to tell you the female who got a thick neck. You ever seen Ice-T's wife, Coco?
5: Yeah.
1: Pay attention to her neck.
5: Yeah.
1: She got a thick neck.
6: Oh, my God.
5: I never noticed it.
1: It's a strong neck.
6: Coco and this dude look like they wearing a neck brace.
5: Wow. She got thick something else, too.
1: All right. Let's move on and talk about this. They said a boy was at church and did a joke or something.
5: Yes. This is why you can't give kids the microphone at church, because they're going to turn in to J.J. Williamson.
6: Oh, Lord.
8: Mitch, that's good, man. What type of shoes does the Sprite wear? You got something for us?
9: Why does girls rub their eyes when they wake up?
8: Why do girls rub their eyes when they wake up?
9: Because they don't have no balls to scratch.
8: That's not good. That's the last time.
9: Yes, it is.
8: He just told his last joke.
1: She said, yes, it is.
5: Yes, it is.
1: Yeah.
6: Now, did the little boy, did he say that sound good or that didn't go good? He said something in the back, right? Did y'all hear that?
5: He did say something in the back. Ain't no telling what he said.
1: That didn't go good.
6: Boy, I wish I could hear that again.
1: That's hilarious. That poor baby. He thought he hit him. That is a J.J. Williams. That seemed like something you would have done as a child.
5: Right.
1: I know your mama would be like, God dang it, I'm embarrassed.
6: Let me find him, make sure he ain't mine.
5: Right. Shut up.
1: Right.
5: I know his mama said, get your
1: right.
5: Yeah.
1: All right, y'all, listen, coming up, we're going to shut the show down next. It's Dee Dee in the morning.
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2: Tanika. One day to the weekend.
3: Ooh,
2: you better believe it. My name is Sean Knight. The afternoon's on Hot 106.5, the Soul of Duval. You're checking out Dee Dee in the morning. But later on this afternoon, Tanika Hughes from Action News Jax will have our afternoon headlines. Tanika, what's the 411?
3: Well, I got another Diddy story for you. Allegedly, he was in a fight, according to TMZ, with a Jamaican drug lord at Fort Dix. So allegedly, the fight went down Friday. Diddy end up getting a head injury, according to the reporting. I had to go to the hospital. Was okay, was able to return. But this is just the latest in the Diddy saga that we've been telling you about for over a year.
2: You know, it was like he was almost getting out early. Now he got these people massaging him and giving him exquisite meals in prison. Now this? Oh, man, Diddy, get it
3: well,
2: together.
3: We'll see what impact it has on his release or not.
2: Yeah.
3: We'll keep you posted.
2: Yeah, all right. I appreciate it, though, Tanika. 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
0: Your morning vibe is back.
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0: Didi in the morning. Hot 106.5. The soul of Duval.
18: We're done. The show is over. What did we learn today, Trey?
19: We learned that 50 Cent, he said that he is not worried about Diddy getting out of jail. He also said that Jay-Z has never dominated the hip-hop game.
18: Boy, all right, JJ?
20: And I learned my man Lil Baby, man, he surprised a woman pay her rent for a whole year.
19: Wow.
18: Let me see. We also found out Netflix is laying off thousands. They tell me they ain't making no money. We're all like, what? What do you mean?
19: Right.
18: We also found out about a man out of Oklahoma. This was interesting. A man was in there about to get arrested, and he just jumped and ran through the window. Yep. And then we found out about the most disgusting list of cities that have rats, and Los Angeles came in at number one. New York was number three.
19: Chicago, number two.
18: It was number two with the most rats. All right. Listen, tomorrow on the show, get ready. We got a dope discussion for you. We got information on how you can join us on the One Voyage Cruise. 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We got cash and more information on how you can see comedian J.J. Williamson in Birmingham all weekend long. All right. Have a great day. We'll talk to you tomorrow right back here on Didi in the Morning.
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0: 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Jacksonville, don't touch that dial. We're kicking off 90 minutes of commercial-free music. 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

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You could be going on that one voyage cruise with DDN.

I love with Trey G and comedian J.J. Williamson from Dee Dee in the Morning. Now, look, we're looking for somebody to cruise with us. Here's the deal. 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

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It's JoJo at Hot 106.5, the soul of Duval. 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

0: Trey G and comedian J.J. Williamson from Didi in the Morning. Now, look, we're looking for somebody to cruise with us. Here's the deal. 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

next, details on how Diddy got that head injury that sent him to the hospital over the weekend. It's JoJo. 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

with Trey G and comedian JJ Williamson from DD in the Morning. Now, look, we're looking for somebody to cruise with us. 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

0: Oh, that was a good ride. 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
0: So we're finding out more about what happened with Diddy that sent him to the hospital with a head injury over the weekend. You know who had the scoop, right? That's right, TMZ. And actually, multiple reports are saying that it was a prison fight with a Jamaican drug lord named Dudas. And some are saying that the fight may have been because Diddy was allegedly seen with contraband items, you know, including a cell phone and receiving other special treatment that may have led to all the inmates getting in trouble, which may have led to hands being thrown last Friday between Dudas and Diddy, where Diddy got his head busted up, taken to the hospital with a non-life-threatening injury, and returned to the prison and solitary confinement shortly afterwards. Who's really the boss behind bars? And speaking of behind bars, a Nevada judge dropped this sentence on Dwayne Keefe D. Davis Tuesday.
2: The aggregate sentence is 40 years to life. You have 731 days credit time served toward that sentence.
0: 40 to life for the man convicted of the murder of Tupac 30 years ago. Took him a while. It is on tomorrow afternoon at 2 o'clock right here in our Hot 106.5 parking lot. 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It's your chance to win a free cabin for two aboard that One Voyage Cruise 2026. 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

0: of Duval, Hot 106.5, home of Dee Dee in the Morning. Hey, family, it's JoJo. And speaking of Dee Dee in the Morning, you could win a free cabin on board that One Voyage cruise to set sail with Dee Dee in the Morning. 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A free cabin for two for somebody tomorrow. 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Right now, my Throwback Thursday moment of the week. And, you know, this week, just reminiscing on phrases that, you know, some of our parents and aunties and uncles used back in the day. You know, if they were real cool and hip, they may have said things like, put a dip in your hip, glide in your stride, and a pep in your step. You know, auntie may have been wearing a tube top and hot pants and some knee-high go-go boots and a giant afro. Uncle may have had them bell-bottom jeans. You know the ones, heavy on the starch with a crease down the front. Hey, if you remember any of these things firsthand, like me, then you are officially a treasured and valued student of the Old School Academy. Yes, hold on to those childhood memories. Revisit them every now and then. That's my Throwback Thursday moment of the week. Coming up at noon, get set for our motivational music moment. And today we're going to hear from James Fortune and Faya at Hot 106.5.
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3: 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In the meantime, stay prayerfully positive and fully faith-filled. 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
2: 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I appreciate him for coming to Duval County.

5. 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I am Corey Drayton, a sophomore communication scholar at Edwards University, and you're listening to Hot 106.5. 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

along with Trey G and comedian J.J. Hey. Williamson from Didi in the Morning. Now, look, we're looking for somebody to cruise with us. Here's the deal. This Friday at 2, grab your suitcase and passport and meet Sean Knight and Wanda P. at the Hot 106.5 parking lot, 11700 Central Parkway. 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

0: 106.5, the soul of Duval and home of Dee Dee in the Morning. 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You got DJ Reggie B's and hosted by DJ Millennium. 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Hey, family, happy Thursday. It's JoJo. 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And let's go, Jags. Coming up, workday shout outs. 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Corrine Brown. Corrine Brown was born in Jacksonville, Florida on November 11, 1946 and graduated from Stanton High School. She was an educator before her political career, earning degrees from FAMU and the University of Florida. Brown was a member of the Florida State House of Representatives from 1983 to 1993. And in 1992, she was part of the first group of African-American lawmakers elected to serve in the U.S. House of Representatives from Florida since 1876. Corrine Brown was elected as a Democrat to Congress and served for 24 years, representing Florida's 3rd and later 5th districts. Her main focus in Congress was to improve the economy of Northern Florida by securing federal aid to her district. Brown led efforts that secured millions of dollars for our area, from the federal courthouse construction to bridge repair money and dozens of other initiatives, legislation for women, veterans, and for civil rights. Congresswoman Corrine Brown, you did that and so much more. Thank you. Historically Hot. Telling our stories from Hot 106.5, the soul of Duval.
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0: along with Trey G and comedian JJ Williamson from DD in the Morning. Now, look, we're looking for somebody to cruise with us. Here's the deal. 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

0: Hot 106.5, the soul of Duval and home of Didi in the morning. It's JoJo. Get set to sail with Didi in the morning on that One Voyage Cruise 2026. You have a chance to win a free cabin for two on board that ship with not only Didi, but also Keith Sweat, T.I., and so many performers. 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

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So gone.

0: Didi. I love it. Trey G and comedian JJ Williamson from Didi in the Morning. Now, look, we're looking for somebody to cruise with us. 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

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It's JoJo at Hot 106.5, the soul of Duval. And can you believe yesterday was the 1 year?

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0: 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Coming up next, my top three tip-of-the-tongue topics for today. We may have found out what happened with Diddy and that head injury that sent him to the hospital over the weekend. 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

along with Trey G and comedian JJ Williamson from Didi in the Morning. Now, look, we're looking for somebody to cruise with us. Here's the deal. This Friday at 2, grab your suitcase and passport and meet Sean Knight and Wanda P at the Hot 106.5 parking lot, 11700 Central Parkway. 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

0: 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It's time for JoJo's top three tip of the tongue topics for today.
1: So we're finding out more about what happened with Diddy that sent him to the hospital with a head injury over the weekend. You know who had the scoop, right? That's right, TMZ. And actually, multiple reports are saying that it was a prison fight with a Jamaican drug lord named Dudas. And some are saying that the fight may have been because Diddy was allegedly seen with contraband items, you know, including a cell phone and receiving other special treatment that may have led to all the inmates getting in trouble, which may have led to hands being thrown last Friday between Dudas and Diddy, where Diddy got his head busted up, taken to the hospital with a non-life-threatening injury, and returned to the prison and solitary confinement shortly afterwards. Who's really the boss behind bars? And speaking of behind bars, a Nevada judge dropped this sentence on Dwayne Keefe D. Davis Tuesday.
2: The aggregate sentence is 40 years to life. You have 731 days credit time served toward that sentence.
1: 40 to life for the man convicted of the murder of Tupac 30 years ago. Took him a while. It is on tomorrow afternoon at 2 o'clock right here in our Hot 106.5 parking lot. 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It's your chance to win a free cabin for two aboard that One Voyage Cruise 2026. Set sail for free with Dee Dee from Dee Dee in the Morning. Also, Keith Sweat, T.I., and so many others performing on that ship. That ship is going to be rocking, y'all. 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

0: along with Trey G and comedian JJ Williamson from Didi in the Morning. Now, look, we're looking for somebody to cruise with us. Here's the deal. This Friday at 2, grab your suitcase and passport and meet Sean Knight and Wanda P at the Hot 106.5 parking lot, 11700 Central Parkway. 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

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It's JoJo. 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

Beauty, along with Trey G and comedian J.J. Hey. Williamson from Didi in the Morning. Now, look, we're looking for somebody to cruise with us. Here's the deal. This Friday at 2, grab your suitcase and passport and meet Sean Knight and Wanda P. at the Hot 106.5 parking lot, 11700 Central Parkway. 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

0: Hot 106.5, the soul of Duval and home of Didi in the morning. Hey, it's JoJo. You know, tomorrow at 2 o'clock is Passport to the Port. 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It's JoJo right now celebrating our birthday crew for today, October 15th. Kennedy Mae Jarvis turns 28 today. I've known this baby since she was in high school, and now she is Miss Corporate America, now working for Advent Health. Happy birthday, Kennedy, and much love. Her mom is one of my besties. Also on the list today, Monique Nichols, founder of Woo, Women of Orlando, and so much more. Happy birthday, beautiful. Earlene Bloomhagen, I see you. Also Paul Brown, Pastor Ronald Sutton, Bev Williams, Velma Osborne, Al Norman. And to everybody celebrating this season, happy birthday. Live your life, celebrate, and much love. 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

Hot 106.5, the soul of Duval with Dee Dee in the morning. What's happening? Sean Knight on a baby Friday. We're one day away for the weekend, and tomorrow it is all about Passport on the Port. If you want to go and catch a vibe with Dee Dee on the One Voyage Cruise, listen up. I got details on how you can do just that. In the meantime, radio's up. We're Hot 106.5.

along with Trey G and comedian JJ Williamson from Didi in the Morning. Now, look, we're looking for somebody to cruise with us. Here's the deal. 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

All night on Hot 106.5, the soul of Duval with Dee Dee in the morning. And speaking of Dee Dee, if you have a passport and some luggage, you need to join us tomorrow at 2 o'clock for Passport on the Port. 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

0: Happy Baby Friday from Hot 106.5, the soul of Duval with Dee Dee in the morning. It's Sean Knight on the ride home. And tomorrow, I love you. Tomorrow, you're only a day away from Passport on the Port. I'm starting the show tomorrow early at 2 o'clock because what's taking place tomorrow is something unprecedented in the history of Hot 106.5. I am asking you, yes, I'm talking to you, those who have a passport and some luggage, I need you to bring that to our parking lot at 1700 Central Parkway for Passport on the Port. Somebody is going to walk away with a cabin on the One Voyage Cruise with Dee and Dee Dee in the morning. Somebody tomorrow is going to walk away with a cabin to be on a One Voyage Cruise with our very own Dee Dee from Dee Dee in the Morning, Keith Sweat, T.I., a bunch of others. This is an opportunity you don't want to miss. So if you have a passport, if you have some luggage, and you said, you know what? I need to get away. I need to plot my own kidnapping. I need to go and just vanish and enjoy myself and have a time. 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And I don't know what else to say after that. If you want to get away because I'm semi-jealous because I can't go, but I want you to go. 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
2: Hot traffic from the Strata Air Conditioning and Heating Traffic Center.
3: Ocean Way down to the south side on the east Beltway southbound. A 10-minute ride from the Dane's Point down to JTB. Leaving out of downtown, heading to the south end, I-95 southbound. Less than 15 minutes from I-10 down to the Beltway. And on the west Beltway northbound, watch out for a crash on the ramp from Roosevelt. FDOT says it's over on the shoulder. From the traffic center, Brian Middleton.
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0: Adele Givens.
2: Now y'all know it's hard to find the ugly baby, but they out there. 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
0: Also, Ernest J.
3: Black women will sleep with their heads off the edge of the bed so they don't mess their hair up. I do know that. 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
0: with
3: all right.
0: With special guest Bruce Bruce.
4: 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If it get cold outside, them dogs coming in the house. 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

0: JJ Williamson from DD in the Morning. Now look, we're looking for somebody to cruise with us. Here's the deal. 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

0: 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And Lil Wayne is in the news. He revealed which artist he wants to perform at his upcoming wedding with his fiancée, Maddie Cannon. Now, during a recent episode of his podcast, The Joint Venture Show, he named this person as his first choice.
1: Who would you want to perform at your wedding?
2: I think it had to be my first choice, of course, would be Miss Anita Baker.
1: Yes.
2: I heard that she's gotten a bit tired of performing it, and I wouldn't want to stress her in any way. And so if not, then I'd go with Keith Sweater Babyface.
0: You know what, Wayne? I'm not mad at that. I'm not mad at that at all. I had a chance to talk to Anita Baker, Keith Sweater, and Babyface, and if I had the opportunity to have any one of them, you can't go wrong with either one of them choices. He recently announced his engagement on September 29th. And speaking of Babyface, got music from him coming up inside 4 o'clock along with T.I. and Tanika Hughes from Action News Jax. She is going to have our afternoon headlines on this Baby Friday around 4:30 with Hot 106.5, the soul of Duval.
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10: Hot traffic from the Strata Air Conditioning and Heating Traffic Center.
11: Southside drivers heading downtown northbound on 995. There are delays as you get on the Fuller One Bridge. Give yourself about 22 minutes to get from the Beltway to I-10. And Oceanway drivers heading southside southbound on the East Beltway. There is a crash as you near Merrill Road. Give yourself about 20 minutes to get from Hexshire to JTB. From the WOKV Traffic Center, I'm David Pomar.
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1: Hey, y'all. This is Destiny with Fascinating Floor Designs. I want to give a shout-out to the North Side. What's up, Duval? 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

I love with Trey G and comedian JJ Williamson from Didi in the Morning. Now, look, we're looking for somebody to cruise with us. Here's the deal. This Friday at 2, grab your suitcase and passport and meet Sean Knight and Wanda P at the Hot 106.5 parking lot, 11700 Central Parkway. 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

It's Sean Knight on Hot 106.5, the soul of Duval. And imagine you're at the urgent care, and when the nurse tells you we'll be right back to check on you, they close the shop and leave you locked in. Yeah, it's a crazy story. Tinnika Hughes from Action News Jax will give us the 411 in 10 minutes with our afternoon headlines on Hot 106.5.

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3: One day to the weekend.
1: How you doing, Tanika?
2: I'm doing okay. How are you?
1: I'm good. I know you like, Sean, what are you wearing today?
2: Well, no, I just looked up and saw it. Leave me alone. Eye mask. What is this for?
1: Well, it's pajama day at work. So we had our pajama birthday bash and we all had to wear pajamas. And so
2: I thought you were just sending a message.
1: No, I mean, technically I am, but I'm just saying, you know, but.
2: Because you could have worn it without the PJs. I'm saying.
1: That part right there.
2: I'm just saying.
1: Oh, man. It's beautiful outside.
2: It is gorgeous. And it's going to cool off as we approach the weekend, according to the first weather team, but I'm enjoying this little bit of sunshine.
1: Yes, absolutely. Yes. Mm-hmm. It's a beast what happened to me last weekend, but we ain't going to talk about that.
2: Oh, no.
1: I'll tell you about that a little later because everybody else know. But what's the 411 today?
2: Okay, I have a random story and then a quick Diddy update. Random story. A woman in New Hampshire went to the urgent care because she was having an asthma attack, right? Mm-hmm. So she got there, got a steroid shot around 7:45. The person said, hey, we'll be right back. About 8:20, she hadn't heard from anybody. Went out. They were closed.
1: What?
2: And she was left inside.
1: So they left the woman in the urgent care?
2: Yeah, so she ended up setting off an alarm while she was trying to leave. So she just called 911, and she texted her husband, they locked me in, called 911. So the police came, and they found her trying to get out of the building. The urgent care chain apologizing, say this never should have happened. Wild.
1: They had one job.
2: They were ready to go.
1: Like, you sit right here, we'll be right back.
2: So, yeah, I just wanted to share that because I was like, that's wild. Because sometimes when you're in those doctor's offices and you're waiting, it does feel like they're never going to come back. And in her case,
1: it literally happened.
2: They didn't. One quick Diddy update. We told you yesterday that TMZ was reporting how Diddy got into a fight with a Jamaican drug lord.
1: Right.
2: Prison officials saying that did not happen. However, they won't say how his injury happened. But again, multiple sources telling TMZ that it was involving this powerful Jamaican drug lord that's also at the same facility.
1: That just sounded kind of weird to begin with. Like, I don't know.
2: We'll keep you posted.
1: Yeah, I appreciate that, Tanika. Well, you know, tomorrow is all about passport to the port. If you have a passport and some luggage, you need to have your face in the place here at 2:00. You could actually go on the One Voyage Cruise with our very own Didi from Didi in the Morning. All right, so get the full details at hot1065fm.com. Tanika, you coming back at 6:30, right?
2: I'll be here.
1: And my name is Sean Knight. You guys stick around. It's Hot 106.5.
2: The soul of Duval.
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2: Southside drivers heading downtown northbound on 995. There are delays as you get on the Fuller One Bridge. Give yourself about 22 minutes to get from the Beltway to I-10. And Oceanway drivers heading southside southbound on the East Beltway. There is a crash as you near Merrill Road. Give yourself about 20 minutes to get from Heckscher to JTV. From the WOKV Traffic Center, I'm David Pomar.
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0: 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The Soul of Duval with DD in the morning. 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We're going to play a game called Black Card Decline. You could get on my guest list to go check out 8-Ball and MJG and Bun B, along with the Renaissance Orchestra. They're going to be at the Jacksonville Center for the Performing Arts on November 7th, all right? I'm going to put you on my guest list. Also, I'm going to qualify you for a cabin for the One Voyage Cruise with Didi and Didi in the Morning. DJ Reggie B's in the Hot 106.5 o'clock mix is in minutes right here on Hot 106.5, the Soul of Duval.
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20: 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Sean Knight on the MIC. 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

0: eloquently, don't you agree? DJ Richie B's Hot 106.5 o'clock mix on Hot 106.5, the soul of Duval. DD in the morning. I love that Freddie Jackson in there, Reggie. Appreciate you. He will be laid to rest on Monday. R&B legend Freddie Jackson. We shot in a musical spotlight on him all week on Hot 106.5. Right now, looking at the clock, y'all know what time it is.
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0: 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Calling from Hinesville, Georgia, I got my man Jay on the phone. What up, Jay?
3: What's that?
0: It's all good, man. Everybody in Hinesville, Georgia is counting on you to keep your black card, all right?
3: Is that what it is?
0: Yes, indeed, man. I got 3 questions. All you got to do is answer 2 out of 3 within 30 seconds. I'm going to hook you up with a pair of tickets to go check out A-Ball and MJG and Bun B, along with the Renaissance Orchestra at the Jacksonville Center for the Performing Arts. Plus, I'm going to qualify you for a cabin for the One Voyage Cruise with Didi in the morning, all right?
3: That's what's up.
0: All right, Jay, you ready?
3: Yeah, let's get it.
0: All right, look, time begins after I read the first question. If you do not know the correct answer, say pass, all right?
3: All right.
0: True or false? A-Ball and MJG modeled their group name after the iconic hip-hop group Run DMC.
3: Come back to that one. I know it, too. Come back to that one.
0: Who was the first black president of South Africa?
3: Come on, skill. We'll get the next one.
0: Multiple choice. What year was the first Black History Month celebrated? A, 1976, B, 1980, or C, 1965?
3: B, 1980.
0: Try again. J.
3: What's happening?
0: Man, you over your 30 seconds, man.
3: Say what?
0: You passed 30 seconds, man.
3: Oh, nah, bro.
0: Bro, you had 30
3: clock, man. I'm looking at mine. I'm at 26.
0: Bro, you had 30 seconds. you surpassed 30 seconds, actually.
3: All right, careful.
0: All right, man. Hey, I appreciate you calling in.
3: All right, brother.
0: All right. First of all, it was A-Ball and MJG modeled their name after Run DMC. That is true. The first black president of South Africa was Nelson Mandela.
4: Oh, man. Why are you saying?
3: I'm going back to the question. Let's get the question. I knew it was Mandela.
0: Oh, man. Appreciate right, you checking thanks. In with me, man. Ah, dang. Well, seems like I had to hold on to this cabin and these tickets for tomorrow, TGI Friday. We have another opportunity for you to win tickets to go check out A-Ball and MJG and a final opportunity to qualify for the One Voyage Cruise with Didi in the morning on Hot 106.5, the soul of Duval.
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1: Southside drivers heading downtown northbound on 995. There are delays as you get on the Fuller Warren Bridge. Give yourself about 22 minutes to get from the Beltway to I-10. And Oceanway drivers heading southside southbound on the East Beltway. There is a crash as you near Merrill Road. Give yourself about 20 minutes to get from Heckscher to JTB. From the WOKV Traffic Center, I'm David Pomar.
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2: Southside drivers heading downtown northbound on 995. There are delays as you get on the Fuller One Bridge. Give yourself about 22 minutes to get from the Beltway to I-10. And Oceanway drivers heading southside southbound on the East Beltway. There is a crash as you near Merrill Road. Give yourself about 20 minutes to get from Heckscher to JTV. From the WOKV Traffic Center, I'm David Pomar.
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Along with Trey G and comedian J.J. Williamson from Didi in the Morning. Now, look, we're looking for somebody to cruise with us. 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

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And the nurse take a long time to come back. And when you go and check and see where the nurse is at, the facility is closed. 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

0: along with Trey G and comedian J.J. Williamson from Didi in the Morning. Now, look, we're looking for somebody to cruise with us. Here's the deal. 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
1: Baby Friday.
2: Remix.
3: Tanika. One day to the weekend.
1: How you doing, Tanika?
2: I'm doing okay. How are you?
1: I'm good. I know you like, Sean, what are you wearing today?
2: Well, no, I just looked up and saw it. Leave me alone, eye mask. What is this for?
3: Well, it's pajama day at work. So we had our pajama birthday bash, and we all had to wear pajamas. And so
2: I thought you were just sending a message.
3: No, I mean, technically I am, but I'm just saying, you know.
2: Because you could have worn it without the PJs. I'm saying.
3: That part right there.
2: I'm just saying.
3: Oh, man. It's beautiful outside.
2: It is gorgeous. And it's going to cool off as we approach the weekend, according to the first weather team, but I'm enjoying this little bit of sunshine.
3: Yes, absolutely. Yes. Mm-hmm. It's a beast what happened to me last weekend, but we ain't going to talk about that.
2: Oh, no.
3: I'll tell you about that a little later because everybody else know. But what's the 411 today?
2: Okay, I have a random story and then a quick Diddy update. Random story. A woman in New Hampshire went to the urgent care because she was having an asthma attack, right? Mm-hmm. So she got there, got a steroid shot around 7:45. The person said, hey, we'll be right back. About 8:20, she hadn't heard from anybody. Went out. They were closed.
3: What?
2: And she was left inside.
3: So they left the woman in the urgent care?
2: Yeah, so she ended up setting off an alarm while she was trying to leave. So she just called 911, and she texted her husband, they locked me in, called 911. So the police came, and they found her trying to get out of the building. The urgent care chain apologizing, say this never should have happened. Wild.
3: They had one job.
2: They were ready to go.
3: Like, you sit right here, we'll be right back.
2: So, yeah, I just wanted to share that because I was like, that's wild. Because sometimes when you're in those doctor's offices and you're waiting, it does feel like they're never going to come back. And in her case,
3: it literally happened.
2: They didn't. One quick Diddy update. We told you yesterday that TMZ was reporting how Diddy got into a fight with the Jamaican drug lord.
3: Right.
2: Prison officials saying that did not happen. However, they won't say how his injury happened. But again, multiple sources telling TMZ that it was involving this powerful Jamaican drug lord that's also at the same facility.
3: That just sounded kind of weird to begin with. Like, I don't know.
2: We'll keep you posted.
3: Yeah, I appreciate that, Tanika. Well, you know, tomorrow is all about passport to the port. If you have a passport and some luggage, you need to have your face in the place here at 2:00. You could actually go on the One Voyage Cruise with our very own Didi from Didi in the Morning. 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
5: Southside drivers heading downtown northbound on 995. There are delays as you get on the Fuller One Bridge. Give yourself about 22 minutes to get from the Beltway to I-10. And Oceanway drivers heading southside southbound on the East Beltway. There is a crash as you near Merrill Road. Give yourself about 20 minutes to get from Heckscher to JTB. From the WOKV Traffic Center, I'm David Pomar.
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7: Learn how to hold your liquor. He don't mind if you have a glass of wine, a beer, or a shot of tequila, but don't what he don't want is a drunk woman in the parking lot going, I beat him myself. Now, y'all know it's hard to find the ugly baby, but they out there. His T-shirt was dirty with a sucker stuck on it with lint. He trying to run and play. His mama talking about, come in, Denzel.
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0: along with Trey G and comedian JJ Williamson from Didi in the Morning. Now, look, we're looking for somebody to cruise with us. Here's the deal. This Friday at 2, grab your suitcase and passport and meet Sean Knight and Wanda P at the Hot 106.5 parking lot, 11700 Central Parkway. 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

0: It's time now for the One Man Riot. Tony Sco and Tony Strippin.
1: Yo, it's your man, Tony Sco, along with my brother, Sean Knight, on yet another Alliteration Thursday. And I know you heard about it, Sean. Diddy was taken from the prison to the hospital after an alleged altercation with a drug kingpin.
2: Sco, the interwebs have been going crazy with this one, man. I just can't wrap my head around it. I know you want to get something off your chest.
1: What? That's right, Sean. Puffy, who was once a prominent producer, who was in a position of power, and who had plenty of paper, and who got props for putting out some of the most potent musical projects, was then put in prison for participating in prostitution and having parties where people were pouring baby oil on their persons and partaking in perverted practices, and he is now facing problems in the pen. And he has proudly been living a life that has other prisoners pee, to the point that somebody put the paws on him, and he was transported to the hospital after being pummeled by someone who wasn't too pleased that he paraded around the prison like he was the prince of the palace. And it was reported that he was put on the pedestal and breaking the protocols that were put in place to prevent the population from being pampered, and that he had phones and other property that was not permitted, and he was getting massages by other prisoners and possibly causing plenty of trouble that caused the prison's personnel to put a pause to the persistent privilege that Puffy was privy to. And it was reported by the press that this pattern of behavior caused him to have to pay the price by having his parole pushed back and his release postponed. But let me say this. Hey, Puff, these people ain't playing around. And if you want to return to your palatial estate and live in paradise, you better just pull back on the pettiness and play your part before you get poked up. Please. Either that, or just go ahead, purchase a poster, and dig your way out like dude did in Shawshank Redemption. Yo, it's your man, Tony Sco, along with my brother, Sean Knight, on yet another Alliteration Thursday.
2: Man, appreciate it, Sco. That's my time. I got to get up out of here, y'all. Shelby is up next. She got the 90s at 9, and afterwards, it's the homie, AC Shaw and the Quiet Storm, to keep it smooth and mellow to close out the day. We'll talk tomorrow at 2 for Passport on the Port after my big sister, JoJo. 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

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In the meantime, it's your girl Shelby in the nighttime on the official check-in. 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

and JJ Williamson from Didi in the Morning. Now, look, we're looking for somebody to cruise with us. Here's the deal. This Friday at 2, grab your suitcase and passport and meet Sean Knight and Wanda P at the Hot 106.5 parking lot, 11700 Central Parkway. 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

0: 10 a.m. What's going on, fam? It's Shelby in the nighttime holding you down. Happy Thursday. You know, we're one day closer to the weekend, friend. And, of course, we are getting you closer to one joyous night with Hezekiah Walker. Hopefully, you have your tickets. If not, let me ask, what are you waiting for? 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So, listen, finally, I can talk to somebody about this argument that I have with my husband on a regular. Putting his outside clothes on the bed. Oh my gosh, it drives me crazy. And you know what? I'm not alone. LeBron James' wife, Savannah, she feels the same way. Get into this.
1: You put your outside clothes on your bed? Ooh, we know. No, no, no, no. I also don't like shoes in my bathroom specifically. Like, I'm not one of them people who do, like, take your shoes off at the door, which I would love to do. Maybe when I move into my new house, I would do. But in my bed and bathroom? Ooh, we know.
0: I get it. Are you that type of person to have people take their shoes off at your door? And if somebody asked me to do that, I wouldn't be offended. I do not have a problem with it. But I don't do that at my house. I'm skeptical when it comes to the bedroom and outside shoes. I will kind of like hesitate, maybe take them off before I walk into the bedroom because it's carpet. But other than that, I'm okay. I just swerve for the floor, clean the floor every now and then. Do you make people take their shoes off at your door? Let me know. 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

1065. This is Soul of All with Didi in the Morning, weekdays from 6 until 10 a.m. It's Shelby in the nighttime holding you down. If Jamie Foxx is finally addressing the backlash that he constantly receives because he likes to date outside of his race, we're going to get into what he had to say coming up next right here on Hot 1065.

0: on with Trey G and comedian J.J. Hey. Williamson from Didi in the Morning. Now, look, we're looking for somebody to cruise with us. Here's the deal. This Friday at 2, grab your suitcase and passport and meet Sean Knight and Wanda P. at the Hot 106.5 parking lot, 11700 Central Parkway. 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

0: 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What's going on, fam? It's Shelby in the nighttime. Got you rocking on this Thursday, a.k.a. Friday, Junior. Don't forget that Fantasia is coming to the city, and I cannot wait. It doesn't go down until 2027, but I'm excited already. You know what I'm saying? Fantasia, Anthony Hamilton, and October London on one stage. Now, you know how soulful that show is going to be? Yes. All right. So log on to the website right now. Get all the details and find out how you can get your hands on some of those tickets. So let's talk about Jamie Foxx. All right. So Jamie Foxx basically told us we need to mind our business. So, you know, he gets a lot of backlash when it comes to dating outside of his race. He has a couple of biracial children. And I believe his current girlfriend is expecting, or she may have just had the baby recently. I'm not sure. But Jamie says, listen, people took literally something that he said on stage years ago. I think he made the statement that he was done dating white girls. However, here he is again, and a lot of people were upset about that. Jamie said, hey, don't worry about that. Love who you love. As long as I don't forget who I am as a black man, that's all you should be concerned about. So basically he says, I've always known who I was as a black man. Then he goes on to say, check my record. In other words, mind y'all business. I'm not mad at Jamie. You know, he's right. Love who you love. If they black, white, green, blue with polka dots and stripes, that's on you. You know what I'm saying? If you want to have a little freckle face, baby, that's fine. They're cute. So again, congratulations to Jamie Foxx. And hey, love who you love. There's a message there. Coming up next, got more vibes on the way. Going to throw in some Destiny's Child, Say My Name. Got some Rihanna on deck with Work and so much more. Right here, the Sola Duvall. It's Hot 106.5.
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1: Learn how to hold your liquor. 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
0: Adele Givens.
1: Now, y'all know it's hard to find the ugly baby, but they out there. His t-shirt was dirty with a sucker stuck on it with lint. He trying to run and play. His mama talking about, come here, Denzel.
0: Also, Ernest J.
2: Black women will sleep with their heads off the edge of the bed so they don't mess their hair up. I do know that. Black women will wake up with a crook in their neck. As long as their hair look good, they're all right.
0: With special guest Bruce Bruce.
3: 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They be in the back porch. Get in here, boys. It's going to be cold. Get in here. Black people looking out the curtain, man. I still hope that dog don't freeze out there.
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6: 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It's the official headquarters for the Jacksonville Watch Parties and After the Game Hangout. Music by DJ Prince Patron. We got oyster and snow crab balls. For more information, call 904-385-3129. 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
7: When you came to us, you ain't have a dollar in your pocket. 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

Range Rover, and you ain't have a dollar in your pocket. But that's why you came to us, right? Because we said it was zero down to get a car. We told you credit, none of that matters. We told you that repo don't matter. That's what we said, and you listened, you paid attention. You left in that car, the zero down. Now you're doing a happy dance. I see you. Do the dance then.

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